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Friday night, and it is a great winning weekend. We get ready to set off for you guys out there. Man, got Bryson Tiller coming to the Metroplex. I don't want to say that too loud. My daughters are going to be fanning already. They already went to a Bryson Tiller concert. They're going to be like, Dad, can you get us tickets to this one too?

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0: ready some action.
1: I'm throwing down Sam. I knew you was gonna do a little something with this. You love
0: this
1: song.
0: Little something, man. I'm a Hova fan.
1: Yes, me too.
0: Hova fan.
1: Yes, sir.
0: Man, yo, check this out, man. I hope you guys are having yourself a great Friday so far, and thank you for having us on wherever you are at in the Metroplex.
1: Yes,
0: that's inside or outside, because you could be listening right now on the live listen line any place on the planet. And thank you for that. But before we get to the winning weekend, let's get to our positive person of the week. Because we know you need some positivity, right?
1: Absolutely.
0: Come on, man. How was your week, Sam?
1: You need positivity.
0: You need positivity?
1: I need it.
0: I definitely need a drop of it, all right? Mm-hmm. So, you guys, I got this one from my girl, Young Miami. You know Young Miami?
1: Yes, I love Young Miami.
0: Yeah, city girl. Olga did her thing and doing her thing right now. But she was rolling, and, man, sometimes you just got to let it go. You see what I'm saying?
1: Right.
0: Sometimes you just got to let it go and let him know. And she did just that. Young Miami, what's up?
2: I just finished working out, and I'm driving home, and I'm so emotional. I literally have tears in my eyes because I am so blessed, and everything is just aligning for me. Like, God, I don't want to cry, but God just never took his hands off of me, and just, you gotta trust the process, and he's just giving me grace. He just never just took his hands off of me, and I'm just so thankful. I'm just grateful. Like, I'm just like in awe. Like, this is happening at the right time. Like, God's time, though. Not when I wanted it to happen, but when he wanted it to happen, and I am overwhelmed with joy. I'm so blessed. I'm grateful. Like, for real.
1: Yeah, I can tell she grateful.
0: Man, you just got to be positive,
1: very
0: man.
1: Grateful.
0: And you got to remember, man, it's not always on your time.
1: Right.
0: Oh, actually, it's never on your time.
1: That is his time.
0: It's his time.
1: There you go.
0: And your time is always going to be the right time
1: for
0: you.
1: Wow.
0: I promise you,
1: I love that,
0: you, man.
1: Young Miami. And I man, love that.
0: Stay positive, y'all.
1: Yes.
0: Your time is definitely coming. And Young Miami can definitely testify to that.
1: Love it. I love that.
0: So keep that positivity rolling and pass it on to somebody else.
1: Mm-hmm.
0: And you want to keep it right there because I got a positive vibe that maybe tonight might be your night.
1: Oh, really?
0: Not your night.
1: But
0: you know.
1: Yeah.
0: Their night.
1: Their night. Okay. I thought you were talking about me. You looked over here.
0: Yeah,
1: okay.
0: I know. I'm looking all at right. you and I was like, no.
1: Their night. Okay. All right. I got
0: you could be winning. All right. So keep your radio right there because we definitely getting close. All right, you already know what's up. I'm
1: Action. I'm throwing down Sam on Magic 94.5.
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0: you better tap in.
1: Hey, my Instagram is Sam Throwdown. Remember this, Sam Throwdown. That's my IG, all right? Hey, tap in with me. I'm going to tap back. And my Facebook is Throwdown Sam. And my TikTok is Throwdown Sam. I'm about to say something else. But my TikTok and Facebook is Throwdown Sam. And my Instagram is Sam.

0: favorite. It's like a holiday to police. It's like a holiday to police. National Donut Day?
1: Man, come on,
0: they going crazy.
1: You better get your officer a donut. Mm-hmm. And it's also a national veggie burger today. You are you into veggie burgers?
0: I'm not. No.
1: Now, a little caveat about action. I grew up a vegan. I did not eat meat until I was like in my mid-teens. Mm. So I didn't start eating meat until I was like...

0: man, because it is love.
1: I think I might go there one day, though.
0: Oh, yeah, for sure. Yeah, uh-huh. Why not? They're good, man. Somebody make them right. And it's also a National Thank You Day.
1: Well, thank you for doing a great job today,
0: man. Thank you, man, for setting up the vibe.
1: No, thank you.
0: Okay, no, thank you.
1: No, thank you.
0: Okay, I'll take it.
1: All right. Bro, we stupid, man.
0: All right, and it's also a National Start Over Day today, too.
1: Start over?
0: Yeah, so, failure is a part of success.
1: Right.
0: You have

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1: It's hard to believe that 2026 is halfway over. It's startling that 6 months have passed already. When you were 10, it seemed like your teen years would never come. By the time you're a teenager, you just can't wait for 21. However, do you remember when 30 years old seemed to come right after 23? And then 40 and 30 years felt like they were only a couple years apart. Wow. And at 40, statistics say that your life is half over if you are blessed. At 50, some of us start having pains in parts of our bodies that we didn't even know we had. Then here comes 60, and everybody is saying yes, ma'am, or no, sir, to you. By your 70s, you become acutely aware that life is way too short, that time moves way too fast, and there definitely are no replays and no rewinds. So relish every second of every minute of every hour you are blessed to have, because time cannot be repeated.
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0: Hey, Sam tried to get me on a Southwest flight. He know I'm from D.C. and he tried to get me on a Southwest flight. Come on, man. You know them gas prices is way too high. Way too high. It is the real sound of the DFW Magic 94.5, home to Ricky Smiley in the morning. If you don't know, now you know. That's go-go right there. Come on in here, Sam. You can talk with us. Hey, inside the studio, man, we got some of my coolest, oldest friends I've had in the Metroplex for a long time, man. And they just finished, or actually, the movie's been finished, right? Talk to the mic. The movie's been finished, right?
1: Yes, sir. Yes, sir.
0: And it is out now. I checked it out the other day on Tubi, Sam. And I'm telling you right now, the movie is like that. They came in here when they did their first movie.
2: Right.
0: And this is love to Dallas right here.
1: Yes.
0: Love to the Triple D,
2: you know,
0: right here.
2: I already heard about the movie already.
0: Yeah.
2: Before I hit Tubi. I wasn't making it.
1: Yeah, I got beef with y'all right now.
2: Because we not in the damn movie. Me or action.
0: All right, that's all right.
2: I have to say that.
0: Go ahead. Enter and sign in. Introduce yourself and let them know who you are, because I know who you are, but let the Metroplex know.
1: All right. Yeah, I'm your humble Google E. Michaels, the director of the movie Snowbone Chronicle, Luke's Duke Hill.
3: Yeah, and it's your boy, DK the Groover. And I play Detective Caleb in the movie.
4: And I am Joel Prince. I play Asad Kalam.
0: All right, now, so check this out. If you didn't know, Snow Bunny Chronicles is out, Sam. Have you seen it yet?
2: No, I'm going to watch it tonight when I leave here.
0: I'm telling you right now, it's a good movie, y'all. And
1: it's hurt my feelings, man.
2: Now you heard my feelings. We supposed to been in that movie.
1: We even.
0: Yeah, it's a Dallas movie, man. It's love to Dallas, man. And it was number one on Tubi, right?
1: Yes, sir.
0: It was the number one joint on Tubi. I checked it out already. And I'm telling you right now, you guys need to go check out the movie. It shows a lot of Dallas, a lot of love to Dallas. But the subject matter is real. Let me just tell y'all that right now. So I don't know if you want to give away the whole thing. But, I mean, give the people a little synopsis of the joint. Of the movie, and if they haven't checked out Snow Bunny Chronicles yet on Tubi, what are they looking for?
4: Well, I play Asad Kalan, a pro-black social media influencer looking for his cousin that kind of came up disappeared after a wild night looking for a snow bunny to get next to. So I'm gonna just keep it like that. Like,
2: snow bunny?
4: Yeah, looking for a nice little snow bunny. Yeah.
0: So y'all know the vernacular. If you don't know what a snow bunny is, ask your ChatGPT. So, but I'm just telling you right now. So it goes left from there, all right? I'm just letting you know right now, it goes left from there. And that happens in the first 5 minutes of the movie, and then it's on and popping. So right now, I'm telling you, get the popcorn, get it ready, and you need to go check that joint out for sure on Tubi. So let me ask you, y'all got any upcoming projects now? Or are we just talking about Snow Bunny Chronicles? You got any? Because I know you be working.
1: Yeah. Well, right now, you know, we focus on Snow Bunny, but however, come October, we have starring my man Joel, we have another horror film.
0: A horror film?
1: Yeah, it's about possession, kind of, you know, the entity kind of situation.
0: Okay, because I was going to say I want to be in that one, but now I changed my mind right now.
2: Wait a minute, now I changed my mind. You don't have to put me in the next one then.
0: Yeah, I ain't playing with that.
4: Yeah. And it's called the Marine Spirit.
0: Okay, you know, the Marine Spirit. Oh, nice, man! I'm telling you, y'all, they be doing their thing in the Metroplex, man. And if you are in the business and y'all don't know this crew right here, I'm telling you right now, you need to get in lock, all right? Because they be putting in work. Yeah. Definitely be putting in work. So DK, I mean, so how was your role? I mean, you played the detective, right?
3: Yes, sir. Yes,
0: okay,
3: sir.
0: So, I mean, how was that for you, playing the detective?
3: Well, I always try to explain to everybody when that question is asked, you know. Google here was, Dre was on their way out of town to write the script, and Google called and he said, hey, DK, he said, I want you to play one of the guys that she killed. So I'm holding the phone, and I go, And he says, what's up? I'm like, man, why you always killing me in your movies? And he goes, well, Well, what you want to do? I said, well, give me a shot at the detective. He said, you sure? I said, yeah. He said, DK, are you sure? I said, like, I'm sure. He was like, okay, done deal.
5: Wow.
3: So when I hung up the phone, I was like, God, I got myself into. But Detective Caleb, Googly Michaels, he coached me, directed me very well, man. You know, Caleb was cool, oh, yeah, you calm, play, you collective.
0: Play that, yeah, you played that role. Thank I wouldn't you. Run to you.
3: Yeah. Oh, yeah. Listen. He didn't play.
0: He didn't play.
3: He brought you the heat.
2: Did you play the good cop or the bad cop? That's what I want to know. Good cop or bad cop?
0: Well, no, he was a little of both.
3: He was both. He was business and he was street at the same time.
0: Yeah, exactly. Yeah, all right. So when it was time to get bad, he got bad.
2: Okay. All right.
1: And now he did such a good job to where now that whole Detective Caleb is going to be his own series.
0: Oh, nice.
1: So next year, that's nice. My main focus next year.
0: Because I don't want to give it away, because you almost didn't make it out of this one.
2: I know, right?
3: Listen. Go watch the movie, yeah. Snow Bunny Chronicle, Looks Do Kill,
0: yeah.
3: And see Detective Caleb do his thing.
0: And see how he almost didn't make it out.
2: He sure didn't. I heard he didn't. Almost.
0: Man. Hey, yo, keep your radio right there, because I'm going to hold them up, because they're going to help us give away these tickets that we got. I'm going to make sure, because we got a winning weekend and we get ready to jump it off, and that is coming up like about 9:50 or so.
2: Yeah.
0: So I got both of the actors, the director, the man behind the scenes right here inside the studio, and you're going to get your tickets to Bryson Tiller from them. All right? You keep your radio
2: Snow
0: right there.
2: Snow Bunny,
0: you got
2: huh?
0: it. Yeah, Snow Bunny.
2: That's the name of the movie, huh?
0: All right, you already know what's up.
2: I'm going to watch
0: us,
2: that
0: man.
2: Movie. Yes. Yeah.
0: Hold up. You saying Snow Bunny way too nice.
2: Maybe I'm looking for one.
0: Hey, I'm watching.
2: What else? 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
0: Hey, no.
6: We got Jeezy in the building with us, man. Happy to have you, man.
3: Yes.
6: Remember that time we did the lightning round? We asked Jeezy to say, okay, when you pee, are you going to go to the toilet?
3: Or the shower.
6: The shower?
0: Yeah. I remember
6: that. Still, you said, no, man, I'm going to go to the toilet. I'm like, hey, you had a drink. We had a whole argument with you.
0: Still arguing.
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1: That song
0: Body.
1: Okay, I thought you were talking about his body.
0: No, okay. Business. Boss. No, saying. I wasn't talking about his body. Okay, I was talking about the song Body.
1: I had to clear it up, actually.
0: Yeah, please.
1: Cleared it up.
0: Right. Make it crystal clear.
1: All right. You married. You got a wife.
0: All right. Happily. Yeah. Call us right now if you want to go hang out with Bryson Tiller. You and a friend want to go, we got you in. Let me give you some math so you can add it up. It is 1-844.

0: because they're doing an exclusive premiere of the movie. If you haven't seen it yet, you may have a way to see it if you go to our website. I'm just saying that right now. And you guys are going to be there, right? You talk on the mic. The mics are on.
1: Yes, sir. Yeah.
2: They were talking like that.
0: They can't hear you in the tunnel.
3: They in the movie. They should know how to talk on microphone.
0: I forgot to cue them the right way.
3: Yeah, you got
0: to. Hold on. And lights, camera, action.
3: Say less.
0: Yeah, this is radio, not TV. I forgot. Okay. And scene. All right, now. There you go.
2: Okay, my question is to y'all, man. The Snow Bunny. I just seen a sneak preview of it. Man, she nice.
0: Sam! I just...

0: It's on Tubi, right?
1: Yes. Number one.
0: Number one on Tubi.
2: Yeah, for everybody listening right now, he just checked and it's still number one. So that's almost a month. So go right now on Tubi. You ain't even got to have no account.

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1: Joe.
3: I want to know.
1: Drew Hill. And Ginuwine. 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
6: All right, it's her sign in. 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
7: Yes, this is Kiki.
6: Kiki, where are you calling from?
7: I'm calling from Dallas, Texas.
6: Hey, let me ask you a question. Kiki, do you love me?
8: I like that. Kiki, are you a bunny?
6: Hey, man, we appreciate you having us on, Kiki. I tell you what, I ain't going to even play with you, girl. You better watch out. I got Kiki on the phone, Sam.
8: Uh-oh.
6: She's looking good.
8: What's she doing?
6: It's the NBA Finals.
8: What's she doing?
6: Oh, she's got it up.
8: Okay.
6: She shoots.
8: She scores.
6: All right, and the crowd goes wild. Yeah, congratulations. Yeah, for real. You won.
8: Oh, my God.
6: It's delayed, Sam. It's
8: okay,
6: delayed.
8: Okay,
6: yeah,
8: all right,
6: she's
8: delayed,
6: with
8: all
6: us
8: right,
6: now.
8: Okay,
6: all right, cool. All right, girl. Hey, we appreciate you. Hey, tell everybody out there what station just got you inside, Bryson Tiller.
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0: Breonna Taylor.
1: Wow.
0: Breonna Taylor would have been celebrating a birthday today.
1: Wow.
0: Remember that name, and we ain't gonna ever forget it.
1: Never.
0: Breonna Taylor.
1: Never, ever.
0: Happy heavenly birthday to you.
1: Uh-huh.
0: All right. And alive and well and celebrating the birthday today. And a couple of notable names, too, Sam.
1: Not really.
0: Robert Kraft is celebrating the birthday today. Owner of the New England Patriots.
1: Okay.
0: Also, John Carlos, still alive and celebrating the birthday today.
1: John Carlos?
0: Yeah. I'm glad you asked me, Sam.
1: Who is

0: iconic pose.
1: I remember.
0: You know it.
1: Yes.
0: If you remember that iconic pose right there, those two black athletes that were putting up their fists during the Olympics in protest, he is still alive.
1: Happy birthday.

0: night.
1: I know. I got to live with it.
2: Oh, my God.
1: And also, Mark Wahlberg celebrated a birthday tonight.
2: Mark?
1: Yeah, Mark Wahlberg. Man, he's in
2: the burger guy?
1: No,

0: something for you.
1: Oh, do you?
0: Oh, yeah. You already know I do. All right, so keep your radio right there. I'm action.
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0: My man, my man.
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0: Come on, man.
1: That's Lil Peace, man.
0: Lil Peace.
1: Yeah, you know, Lil Peace used to be signed to Throwdown Productions for a second.
0: Oh,
1: and Clout came over and
0: got him.
1: Yeah,
0: shout out my man Corey, Clout
1: Records.
0: What's
1: back up,
0: in the
1: Corey?
0: Day.

0: like, this was like bumping when I first got to Dallas. And I was like, I'm in the right spot.
1: Yeah, that was a hit, man. Lil Peace, man.
0: Yeah, Lil Peace, Clout Records, man. So shout out to Old School, man. I still got this CD, man.
1: Really?
0: Yes.
1: Yeah, I have plenty of CDs, a little, you know. He got some underground stuff we didn't release, though. Clout didn't. Oh, yeah.
0: Come on, man. We got to... Hey, Peace, if you're in the city, man, come on, man.
1: In the city.
0: Come on, man, Peace, if you're in the city.
1: I talk to him at times. You're in the city.
0: Holla at your man.
1: Yeah.
0: Come on, man, we got to do a 2026.
1: Yeah, I know, right?
0: Flow.
1: Hit the dance floor.

0: go through before me Mel will on. Be on the radio from 5 to 7. Then I'm going to shoot through the skate party. Then I'm going to shoot the 292.
1: Okay. All right. So Sam's going to be there.
0: Yeah, I'll be there.
1: So I will be there for sure, for sure. I'm getting there early. All right. The party starts at 7. It goes till 10 o'clock.
0: Mm-hmm.
1: I'm going to be there like at 6:30.
0: Oh, yeah. You are early.
1: I'm getting there early.
0: You really?

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8: 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Well, I want to invite y'all to come down to Palestine with me. We're having the biggest celebration of Juneteenth. That's going to be on the 13th of June. Y'all, we got music, food. 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And it's all going to be downtown in Palestine. We have Paul Rogers and his amazing band, Natural Change. 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

0: city moving. Come on, got the city moving. It's the real sound of the DFW. It's Magic 94.5, home to Ricky Smiley in the morning. It's your man Action holding it down with my good friend, Throw Down Sam.
1: Yes, sir.
0: Man, we are in here having a great conversation, man. And again, in the studio with the staff, the people, the artists, the everything behind the scenes, actors of the new movie that, you know, you can actually check out on our website right now.
1: Yeah, me and Misha was trying to Google it just a second ago. My assistant, she's watching it back there right now.
2: Oh, yeah. Hercules.
1: So she was watching. She was like, that's those guys in there. I'm like, that's the actors and the producers.
0: Exactly.
1: Yeah, they're in the studio right now. We got cameras all over the studio right now. Uh-huh.
0: And if you go to our website again, magic945.com, right there on the homie page, you can check out my sister's review of the movie, Shawnee's Tubi Tuesday.
1: Uh-huh.
0: So make sure you check that out, because that's definitely on some fire right there. Mm-hmm. And then a little something for you when you get to that page and find out if you haven't seen the movie, how you can see the movie.
1: Yes.
0: All the details are right there on magic945.com. Hey, fellas, thanks for stopping by. I appreciate that.
2: Thank you, man. It was a blast.
0: We get ready to get out of here. So if you guys want to say something to the Dallas audience real quick before we bust on out.
3: Dallas, we love you. We appreciate the love. We appreciate the support. Keep it coming. Keep it coming. Unity is what's going to make it happen. Unity is what's going to make it happen.
4: Everybody out there in the DFW, go see the movie, The Snow Bunny Chronicles.
1: Mr. Detective.
4: Look Stu Kill and look for your boy, Detective Caleb. I got a series coming next year, so y'all get ready.
1: Mm-hmm.
0: And he might have a partner.
1: No, just on that. Yeah, let me find out.
2: Yeah, DFW, man. He's your boy, Google Michaels. Yo, man, we need this love. You know, right now, LA is bubbling. Louisiana is bubbling. Atlanta is bubbling. It's time for Dallas to bubble. So we need your help, man. We need you guys to go watch this movie, Snow Bunny Chronicle, News Do Kill.
1: Everything is black owned. I'm sorry, actually.
2: Oh, yeah. Everything's 100% black owned.
0: Yeah, for sure. And like I was going to say, like, if you are in the game, are you really? Because you might need to talk to these fellas right here. Because if you're in the game, are you really? All right, so we're going to find out. Hey, again, thank you guys for stopping by. Always this love, man. Appreciate you. All right, keep it right there. We got more of the Friday Night Vibe.
1: We do.
0: My friend Throw Down Sam.
1: Yes, sir.
0: Come on, man. We only got like less than a half. We got about half an hour.
1: Yeah, about a half hour left.
0: Are you going to the max?
1: I'm going to the max, man. I'm about to turn up.
0: Come on, man. You already heard the word.
1: Yep.
0: Sam going to turn up for this last little bit we got left, so you better keep it right there.
1: Yeah.
0: Vibe out with us. I'm Action.
1: I'm Throw Down Sam on Magic 94.5. Hey, about to turn up.
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10: 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What I tell you, dog would bite. 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I told you the dog would taste you. Time.

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2: When I'm alone in my room, sometimes I stare at the wall, and in the back of my mind, I hear my conscience call, telling me I need a girl who's a

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1: Upon signing to Motown with the Supremes, Diana Ross scored 12 number one hits. It wasn't until 1970 when she launched her solo career. Diana is the only female artist in music history to score number one singles as a solo artist, as half of a duet, and as a member of a trio, and as a part of an ensemble. She was named Billboard's Female Entertainer of the Century in 1976 and received the Presidential Medal of Freedom in 2016. Inducted into the Rock and Roll Hall of Fame as a member of the Supremes, Diana Ross has set the standard for black glamour and artistry in music.
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2: What'd I tell you about that dog? 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I told you the dog would taste you. I told you the dog would taste you. Top Dog Law. You see what the dog don't? Do you understand how he moving? Do you see the marketing that the dog is doing? Do you see him on TV?

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0: IG in the building. Oh, yes, what a yes, man. 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
0: 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We had a whole argument with you.
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14: Hello and welcome to another edition of Discoveries in Health. I'm your host, Chris McKay, and I'm really glad you're with me today because today we're going to be talking about an issue that affects each and every one of us, and that's stress. And believe it or not, whether it's job stress, financial stress, family stress, or even the little things that we're told not to stress about, any form of stress takes a serious physical toll on your body. But don't worry, because there is something you can do about your stress. And joining me today on the phone is Dr. Michael Pincus. And Dr. Pincus is going to talk about stress and give us some great information on things that we can do to reduce or even eliminate the negative effects that daily stress has on our bodies. For those of you that may not know Dr. Pincus, he is a nationally recognized authority on natural and alternative health. He's worked with top Hollywood celebrities, professional and Olympic athletes, and he continues to be involved in the latest research into today's top health concerns. And Dr. Pincus, thanks so much for being with us today.
15: Thanks, Chris. Great to be with you.
14: So let's get right into this whole stress issue. You know, stress is such a normal part of our daily routine these days, but why should we all be concerned about it? And more specifically, what's going on in our bodies? And what are the warning signs that we should be looking for?
15: Well, you know, there's two ways to look at stress. One is what we call mental stress, And the other is how stress affects your body. As a doctor, I'm more interested in how it affects your body.
1: Sure.
15: So the way stress affects the body is this. When a person's under stress, the body transposes the stress into tension.
1: Okay.
15: And your muscles end up contracting. And everyone feels that in their upper back and neck. You feel the tightness.
1: Right.
15: As a doctor, I'm more concerned about the muscles that you don't feel, such as the muscles in the arteries.
1: Oh, okay.
15: That tighten up. And the muscles, the heart is a giant muscle.
1: Oh, right.
15: And the muscles in and around your digestive tract.
1: Mm-hmm. Mm-hmm.
15: Because these are the things that are resulting in heart disease, digestive difficulties. And I want to talk a little bit in your show today about nutrition, because there are two nutrients that completely handle the body in terms of stress.
1: Okay.
15: Now, according to the research that I've been involved with, it's as simple as calcium and magnesium.
1: Calcium and magnesium.
15: Right.
1: Okay.
15: When you're deficient in calcium and magnesium, a lot of things can happen. Calcium, magnesium, for example, is needed in order to go to sleep at night. And how many people do you know that just don't sleep well? You wake up tired, your body hurts more. Pretty soon it starts to wear you down, and pretty soon you get sick and you have a condition. And people are suffering from pain and osteoporosis and fibromyalgia and cramps in their legs and weird illnesses. So there's something wrong with this picture. And it has to do with not how much calcium someone's taking in their diet or how many calcium supplements or how many antacids you chew. It has to do with simple absorption. Is that calcium getting absorbed into your body?
1: With calcium being something to deal with stress, isn't calcium for building bones?
15: Well, yes. Okay.
1: Yeah.
15: And it does build your teeth. But you see, 1% of the calcium actually circulates in your blood.
16: So when that 1% starts to drop, it could affect your heart, your brain, your kidneys, your organs, and your body shuts down, actually dies.
1: Wow.
15: So 1% of the calcium always has to be in your system. And there's two sources of calcium. One is in the diet.
1: Yeah.
15: And two is from the bones themselves.
1: The body will absorb it back from the bones if it needs it?
15: That's right.
1: I see.
15: And what you just discussed right now leads to one of the major causes of a condition that's affecting 25 million Americans right now, which is called osteoporosis.
1: Right.
15: Which is a weakening of the bone.
1: Now, and that's due to the body deriving the calcium from the bones instead of from nutrition.
15: Yep.
1: Okay.
15: And so what we have to do is we have to find a way to put calcium back in the diet. Now, you think that would be really easy.
1: Sure, just drink milk.
15: Just drink milk or, you know, eat a lot of green leafy vegetables and that sort of thing. But first of all, people don't do that.
1: Right.
15: And second of all, the quality of the calcium that comes from our diet has been decreasing in the last 50 years.
1: Really?
15: Yeah, because things like pasteurization, foods are irradiated, the calcium is leached from the soils,
16: and people are taking medications that block it. So
15: the actual calcium is not being absorbed in the body.
1: Okay.
15: And then you see people taking Tums and calcium supplements, you know, they buy at the health food store, drugstore.
1: Right.
15: But these calciums don't absorb in the body.
1: That's interesting.
15: For a couple of reasons. One, when you take let's say an antacid that has the calcium in it, like a Tums. First of all, calcium does not absorb in the body unless it's in an acidic environment. But see, what happens when you take a Tum? It's an antacid.
1: Oh, okay.
15: So even if you're getting calcium in the antacid itself, it's not being absorbed.
1: I see, because it has to be in an acid environment for it to be absorbed.
15: Exactly.
1: Okay.
15: Now, we have a product called the CalMax formula.
16: My CalMax formula is natural,
15: and the difference is that
16: it's a powder. And what happens is you put in hot water, and you mix it up, and you drink it down. So it's in a liquid instead of a pill,
15: and it absorbs into your system.
1: Wow. So that solves that problem then.
15: Well, yeah, because when calcium and magnesium are in a liquid state, it absorbs 10 times better than in any other state.
1: Wow. That's great. Matter of fact, yes, I'm reading the can right now. It says a fast-absorbing calcium and magnesium beverage powder.
16: Well, it comes down to absorption. One of the ways to tell if you're not absorbing calcium is take a look at what drugs you're taking. Are you on high blood pressure medication? Do you need something for your kidneys? Are you on pain medications? Do you need sleeping pills? If the calcium and especially the magnesium is being absorbed,
1: mm-hmm.
16: you're not going to suffer from all these things. My CalMax formula does absorb incredibly in the body. The thing is that when you take my CalMax formula, it's not like, well, will I feel better? I have thousands of people writing me and say, Dr. Pincus, I can't believe it. 30 minutes after I took the Calmax, the pain in my wrist went away, or I was able to sleep for the first time in years. I mean, this is really amazing.
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16: Oh yeah, and Chris, listen, I'd like to do something very special for the listeners today, so I'm going to give away an extra free bottle of my CalMax formula to the first 100 callers.
14: 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If you're just joining us, I've got Dr. Michael Pincus on the phone today, and we're talking about something that we're all too familiar with these days, and that's stress. And we're finding out about the damage that everyday stress can do to our bodies, the warning signs that we should be aware of, and what we can do to alleviate and even eliminate the effects of stress. And Dr. Pincus, you were talking earlier about calcium and magnesium and how we need these nutrients in our bodies to fight the effects of stress, and how your CalMax formula can help us in this battle against stress. I'd like to talk for a minute about how the magnesium factors in. I mean, I'm starting to understand about the calcium, but what does magnesium do?
16: Well, we're talking about stress, and we're talking about stress affects the body. And first of all, in order to function at all, your body needs magnesium. It's probably, of all the vitamins I could list, magnesium is probably the most important vitamin on the planet right now.
1: I've not heard a whole lot about magnesium. I mean, why is magnesium so important?
16: There's over 325 biochemical reactions that magnesium is involved with. It's almost like a hormone.
1: Wow.
16: And, for example, with low levels of magnesium, your heart won't beat.
1: Ooh.
16: Very important factor in life.
1: Yeah. Right? Yeah, who would say so?
16: Yeah, in fact, let me just read a list of some of the conditions associated with magnesium deficiencies.
1: Okay.
16: You have attention deficit disorder, Alzheimer's, anxiety, asthma, autism, chronic fatigue syndrome, congestive heart disease, constipation, diabetes, fibromyalgia, high blood pressure, insomnia, migraine headaches, multiple sclerosis, muscle cramps, Parkinson's, osteoporosis. And the list just goes on and on and on.
1: And this is associated with a lack of magnesium in the body?
16: Simply a lack of magnesium.
1: Holy cow.
16: So it's nothing to really mess around with. Now what happens is this. You need the magnesium in your body
15: in order for the calcium to be absorbed.
1: Oh, so it's a necessary thing in order to get the first component, which is calcium.
15: That's right. They work in combination with each other. Now, there's many more practical applications of this CalMax formula.
1: Mm-hmm.
15: First of all, like I said, you drink it, so it gets into your system.
1: Okay.
15: And one of the first things we use it for in our clinic is for people who are under a lot of stress and they can't sleep well at night. It works better than anything I've ever seen for people that have trouble sleeping.
1: Really?
15: Because it relaxes your body, and you actually feel the relaxation after you drink the after you drink a cup of the CalMax formula.
1: Hmm. Interesting.
15: Now, the other thing that it's really, really good for are people who are in pain.
1: Okay.
15: And I have a whole bunch of stories to tell you and case studies of people actually taking the CalMax formula and getting rid of pain. And this is including arthritic type pain, fibromyalgia, which is a form of arthritis, back pain, muscle spasms, migraine headaches. There's a whole category of areas I'd like to discuss with you.
1: Wow, that's fantastic. Some of those things that you've named seem to be age-related or things that we experience as we grow older. Is there a link there?
15: Yeah, there's a vicious circle that I'd like to discuss. What happens is that when a person has a magnesium deficiency, specifically mm-hmm. magnesium, they don't absorb their foods well. And so they go into what we call malabsorption syndrome.
1: Okay.
15: Which millions and millions of Americans have. And it's not like you feel sick or, you know, this or that. You might be, over time, just starting to feel more tired and tired and tired.
1: Mm-hmm.
15: And that's just a real gradual over time type of thing. And a lot of people justify that they're getting old and they just need more rest or whatever.
1: Right, that's what I would think.
15: Now, what happens is that when you get less absorption, you actually increase the deficiency in your system of magnesium.
1: Wow.
15: And that starts to take the calcium out of the bones. You start getting bone loss. You start getting muscle loss because it also reduces the muscle mass. And pretty soon, before you know it, you are feeling old.
1: Yeah.
15: And your body's actually starting to manifest it.
1: Wow. All due to a simple lack of these nutrients.
15: Calcium, magnesium. Now, let me tell you, and it is simple. The problem in being a doctor and a researcher is how do you get this into the system? The formula we have, the CalMax formula, is so fantastic because it's in a powder form. You take hot water and you put it in a cup, take a teaspoon of this powder and mix it in.
1: Yeah.
15: And you drink this cup down.
1: That's great. Well,
15: the absorption rate is really incredible because it actually goes right into your bloodstream.
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17: 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Well, if you're just joining us, I've got Dr. Michael Pincus on the phone today, and he's telling us about stress and how important it is to ensure that you've got the proper nutrients in your system, specifically calcium and magnesium, and how much of an impact that has on our overall health. So I guess one of the things that people should really be aware of is, because this isn't an instant thing that triggers you to say, oh, I'm sick, but, you know, instead happens gradually over time, it's very possible that people might not even be aware that there is a deficiency of calcium and magnesium in their body.
18: Well, that's the thing, is that deficiencies are not like, you know, a water main breaking where you have a real noticeable thing. Deficiencies
17: right.
18: are little drips, little leaks here and there. And so what we have is a cumulative effect where a person starts to go downhill just a little bit at a time.
17: Yeah.
18: To the point where they don't realize how bad they've actually gotten before it's too late.
17: Hmm. Dr. Pincus, you had mentioned insomnia. We talked about that a little bit. What about back pain?
18: Calcium magnesium is excellent for back pain because the calcium goes into the muscles.
17: Mm-hmm.
18: The magnesium actually helps the transmitters in the nerve. And when you take this CalMax formula, many times it will calm your back pain.
17: Wow.
18: I know I a couple years ago, I herniated a disc in my back.
17: Mm-hmm.
18: And I was trying everything, and I took out the CalMax formula. And I drank it, and I couldn't believe the difference. Within about a half hour, I was functional again.
17: Hmm.
18: Now, it wasn't completely gone, but I drank it over a 10-day period,
17: yeah.
18: and it completely alleviated the problem.
17: Now, what about heart disease?
18: Well, heart disease is something you have to watch out for, both dietarily and going down the genetic line.
17: Yeah.
18: And if anyone has any history of heart disease or you've even had bypass surgery, you should be on this CalMax formula. And I can't say that without enough emphasis, because it's something that will completely give you a new lease on life.
17: Isn't that amazing? We had talked about arthritis. What about joint pain?
18: Well, the arthritic joints really respond to this. And I recently gave a can of this to a lady who was suffering from fibromyalgia, where she was having pain in just about every joint in her body.
17: Mm-hmm.
18: It could be in her knee, it could be in her neck, it could be in her elbow. And I gave it to her 1 week, and I saw her the next week, and I swear, Chris, I did not recognize her.
17: Really?
18: Just as a lady that was 64 years old, and the first time I saw her, she looked like she was 84 years old, and the week later, she was bright, she had a beautiful smile, her eyes were gleaming, and I honestly had to ask my wife who this lady was, and sure enough, she was the one who took a week of the formula, the CalMax formula, and she said she got a really good week of sleep for the first time in years.
17: Wow.
18: And that her pain was much better, and she ordered 3 more cans for me.
17: Wow.
18: And she was giving it out to her friends.
17: That's amazing.
18: And when I use this with the professional athletes, I'm a doctor for the U.S. Olympic team, and I had a number of athletes using this before their events so they could sleep well, and they'd wake up and their muscles were in real relaxed shape.
17: Wow. You really wouldn't think that such a small component of your normal diet can make such a profound impact over the way that you feel.
18: Well, see, what's happened, Chris, is that in the last 50 years, the American diet has greatly changed, and the nutrition has greatly changed.
17: Mm-hmm.
18: And add to that the medications. Many people are on blood pressure medications or anti-anxiety drugs or heart medications, and many of these things also block the absorption of calcium magnesium in the system.
17: Wow.
18: So the very drugs that are treating the conditions that your body is experiencing, because it's deficient in calcium magnesium, it's also blocking further absorption.
17: Isn't that something?
18: So it's really a rat race out there.
17: Yeah, it sounds like it's a vicious circle.
18: It sure is, and what are you going to do? So my formula is try the things that are simple first.
17: Yeah.
18: You have nothing to lose. This is not going to hurt you, put it that way.
17: Yeah.
18: You have nothing to lose.
17: All right, folks, again, if you want to get a free book about calcium and magnesium and try Dr. Pincus's CalMax formula, there is a special toll-free number to call. 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
17: 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If you just tuned in, we're talking with Dr. Michael Pincus about stress and the negative effects that everyday stress has on your body, whether it's job stress, financial stress, family stress, any form of stress takes a serious physical toll on your body. And Dr. Pincus, you were talking about how your CalMax formula can help us in this battle against stress. And I guess this is something everyone should be aware of, whether you're 24 or 94.
18: Well, I've used it for many, many years as a younger person, and now as I'm aging as well, I use this, and it definitely helps me sleep better.
17: Mm-hmm.
18: It helps control the stress of the workaday world, and many people will just be amazed how this actually works.
16: Because our formula has a chemical reaction that occurs before you actually ingest it.
17: Mm-hmm.
16: CalMax is pre-dissolved. It doesn't get lodged in your system. And so what happens is that when people drink the CalMax, it's like an infusion into your body. It's like, whoa, it's like decompressing. And so people who are in pain, they take the CalMax, the calcium magnesium gets into the muscles and it starts to relax it.
17: Dr. Pincus, you talked earlier about how stress affects your energy, and I'd like you to elaborate a little bit more on that subject if you would. I mean, does stress really affect our energy levels?
16: Good question. Because energy is like the biggest thing right now, like people, chronic fatigue syndrome, PMS, and fibromyalgia, it's like wiping people out. And that's the key to low energy, is a lot of it's caused by pain, feeling old, your joints don't move well. This kind of wipes you out. It drains your energy, and then you get tired and you go to sleep. Guess what? You don't sleep. Now, I'm telling you, like, common scenarios due to a lack of calcium and magnesium in your system. When you have the CalMax, and the first thing that happens, you take it 20 minutes before you go to bed,
17: mm-hmm.
16: you get a good night's sleep, and you wake up feeling refreshed, and your energy comes back.
17: Is CalMax safe? I mean, you're telling us how powerful CalMax is, and I'm just wondering if you can ever take too much, or if it's safe to take if you're already on any supplements or medications.
16: CalMax has never, ever been shown to interact poorly with any medication. Okay, it's 100% natural, it's safe. And, you know, our formula doesn't contain sugar, which is in a lot of calcium products. Wheat, soy, gluten, lactose,
15: or anything that people are trying to avoid. CalMax doesn't have any of that. But you see, the point is that if you're a person who's a diabetic, you're on high blood pressure, you've had bypass surgery, guess what? You are deficient. You are deficient in the calcium and magnesium.
1: Dr. Pincus, unfortunately, we're about out of time. 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I mean, who can really benefit from this?
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She does makeup for the stars. Tom Cruise, Toni Braxton, John Legend. 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We're talking to beauty entrepreneur Kim Baker, coming up on Cafe Mocha.

0: It's Cafe Mocha with Lonnie Love, Yo-Yo, and Angelique. Ah, Yo-Yo.
1: Yes, my love.
0: What's been happening, girl?
1: Oh, my God. So much has been happening, of course. Getting myself together for this commencement speech that's coming up for Columbia College Chicago. Of course, I'm being honored for an honorary doctorate degree in, well, it's not a degree, but an honorary doctorate in, of the arts. And I'm doing the keynote speech. So I'm excited about that. I'm still writing my speech, trying to keep it under 7 minutes, but still make it impactful. So, yeah.
0: That's good. Exciting. Yeah, it's so well deserved. And you know, can you give us a little taste what you think you're going to talk about?
1: You know, I asked my daughter, I said, what should I talk about? She said, Mom, tell them what they want to hear. It's not easy. It is a journey. They're definitely going to have to put their best foot forward. They have to show up. Say the stuff that you say to us. They don't want to hear you preach. And don't make it too long. So that's what I'm trying to do. I'm trying to find the nuggets that I always wanted someone to tell me and encourage them and celebrate them at the same time. So,
0: well, they'll just appreciate because it's you, Yo-Yo.
1: Right.
0: So congratulations.
1: Thank you.
0: Dr. Whitaker.
1: I know. And you know what's so crazy, Lonnie, is people don't really, you know, when they're honorary doctorates, I know I've seen so many who've gotten them. And it's like, you know, do they really deserve them? I really have been putting in work for 14 years. And it's almost like you don't want to be celebrated because I'm getting what I'm given. I'm giving the love. I'm giving the time. I'm pouring into these young kids. So it's a twofold. I'm excited about it. It's definitely going to motivate me to continue doing what I've been doing. So I'm excited.
0: Well, you know what? Everybody should be honored. And the thing is that people got to understand it's pressure. You know, I've given several commencement speeches. And when you have a platform such as yours, you know, you need to use your platform for good and to encourage people. And you've been doing this for years. You've been doing a Yo-Yo hip hop school, and you've been going into the schools and helping the kids, and you do volunteer work. So you deserve it. So I'm happy to see that people are, you know, seeing, you know, what you're doing. We want to wish our girl Angelique well wishes. She had a little boo-boo, she had a little bump, so that's why she hasn't been on with us, but she's still producing. But we're letting her, you know, get better and feel better.
2: Congrats to all the kids who graduated this year, including Stephen Kershaw. Congratulations, man. All the way, award-winning makeup artist and Glamazon founder Kim Baker.

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1: What's your perspective?
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0: It's Cafe Mocha with Lonnie Love, Yo-Yo, and Angelique on the line. She is the CEO and founder of Glamazon Beauty. The wonderful, the lovely, the beautiful Kim Baker. Hey, Kim.
1: 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How are you?
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2: This is a beat of 250. 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Though he passed away in 2016 at the age of 57, his music, message, creativity, and fearless spirit continue inspiring generations worldwide. 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

0: Yeah. It's Cafe Mocha talking to CEO of Glamazon, Kim Baker. Tell us, what are some of the products in Glamazon Beauty?
1: Our hero is our second to none foundation stick. We also have a primer that every time I'm on HSN, it sells out. It is our Mystical Veil primer. And we have eyeshadows that are super pigmented. It's a full line. So that's the beauty of the brand. We have everything from eyeliner to mascara. It's a full color brand.
0: How did you get your start and how did you formulate all of this?
1: So I started formulating by working with some chemists. The good thing about my line is it's a makeup artist led line. So you know how products should manipulate. You know how foundation should feel. You know how it should, you know, adhere to skin. And so I would sit down with my formulators and we would keep testing until I felt like the consistency was right. And I think that is the difference in having, you know, a makeup artist led brand as opposed to a singer led brand or a dancer led brand. This is what we authentically do. This is my natural space. So, yeah.
0: Oh, I love those
2: colors.
0: Oh,
2: my goodness.
0: Awesome. Awesome colors. And you know, the colors are for all skin tones.
1: Oh, yeah. That's...
0: You know, you remember, Kim, back in the day, this is like when they didn't have a foundation for women of color, and I would go on movie sets, and mm-hmm. they pull out that Maybelline pancake number 5.
1: Exactly, and that's what made me frustrated. So as a model, yes, that's the Nubian Queen palette, Yo-Yo.
2: Oh, it's beautiful.
1: So as a model, the same thing would happen to me. I would go and it would be most of the time white makeup artists, and they had no clue what to do with this chocolate brown skin. And so many times I would show up to set already made up because I didn't want to be. I saw myself in this magazine called Internet Sportswear International, and I looked gray. And I was like, this will never happen to me again. So I started doing it myself.
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1: What's your perspective?

We've been talking to Kim Baker. Her line is called Glamazon. And of course, you know, she had to send us some of the product. I love her foundation makeup stick. I mean, first of all, you could throw it in your bag and it's not going to get everything all messy. But more importantly, it fits my skin tone perfectly. It covers all those little dark spots better than any of the makeup stuff I have in my makeup bag right now. And it looks really natural. You can check out the Glamazon foundation stick by going to our chicboutique.com. We'll be right back.

0: For the Cultures Cafe Mocha, I'm Angelique, along with Yo-Yo and Lonnie Love. On the line, our award-winning makeup artist, Kim Baker.
1: What's the one piece of advice you want to give to women, you know, about makeup and making themselves up?
2: Yes, don't follow trends. You know, you can if once you've mastered makeup as far as application, but what you should do is you should do your makeup to enhance your natural beauty. You know, I always say less is best. I love putting on, you know, foundation, and then, like, you know, you see me have, you know, color on right now, but that was after I had mastered how to just simply put on a shade to just give my eye definition. You know, don't worry so much about doing trends. Worry about what enhances you naturally, what brings out your skin tone. And that applies to when it comes to blush and everything. You know, your blush should look like, you know, your skin's been pinched. Your cheeks have been pinched. Mm-hmm. It shouldn't, you know, look like the, you know, rainbow stars or whatever, you know?
3: You know,
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2: Well, we have efficacious products, meaning that the ingredients, so for instance, our foundation stick is vegan, so there's nothing, no harsh chemicals in it. My pressed powder is talc-free. I don't know if you guys have even heard of a talc-free powder, but it's talc-free, so it's no carcinogen in it. Everything is really well thought out. You know, this is no spring chicken skin, and you see it's still glowing, you know?
1: It looks great.
2: So my oldest granddaughter is 20. You know, I put so much love in just making sure that everything performed, you know, to high performance. And this, you know, August, I'm launching into a big box retailer, over 600 stores nationwide, and it'll be available to everyone.
3: I like this concealer. I like this concealer. It goes on very nice. You don't need much. Yeah. And it's blending right into my skin. I know I'm such a, I know, you can tell what type of girl I was, huh? Just to play in the makeup. Well, I'd love to try it.
2: Yes, I would love to do the makeup, you know. And you too, Lonnie. I would love to, you know, at some point, do you guys makeup so you can experience and walk you through the brand.
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1: I've got a game changer, literally just in time for Father's Day. I know Mother's Day is gone, but guess what? This is for everybody. A Black-owned company called Renegade is bringing us a dynamic set of golf balls. Listen, Lonnie, these are proven. These are the balls that you'll see at the Masters. We know some of those other titleist names. We know, you know, the Tigers might be using them, the Rorys might be using them, but listen, these, when it comes to a perfect gift set, we've got it, my friend. Okay, we've got two great deals for the Chic Boutique, and let me highlight number one, because it is a limited edition box featuring a 15-year-old phenom, the first female ever on a box. Are you ready for this? Taylor Miller. This special box, she's a rising junior golfer. She's a two-time first ever Black woman female golfer on a box. Give it up for our girl, Taylor Miller. I love it. Two-time player of the year, right? Amazing. So anyway, once you get inside the box, you're going to get your typical dozen of your balls. Again, these are proven to be on the green. They are high performance. They are dynamic price. We're doing some free shipping for everybody today. This is deal numero uno, right? This is called the Blueprint 26. We also have the Renegade, which is a great 12-pack of these performance for that recreational golfer that maybe wants to up their game a little bit. You know, sometimes we got to step up our game. Now, you know I'm greedy, Lonnie, so I had to bring some sweet treats. Ooh, I do not play. Anyway, they say everything is bigger and better in Texas, so I've got a pack of some goodies. PCs. Pieces of love. Honey, this love comes in pieces. The only way I like it. I got some good stuff today. Let me tell you what these are. These are bespoke nuts.
2: Really?
1: You don't hear that every day. Talk about hand-picked, created at home. There's lots of love. And one in particular, well, actually two I really want to highlight. They have a full assortment of pecan nuts, and one of them, Lonnie, it is luscious and delicious. This is a true wow. These are snacks you can hand up in that bowl your grandma used to have in that sweet little dish. But these are boozy nuts. Are you ready for these? These are peach. This is my Texas peach whiskey. There's booze in here, sister. Yes. Tyrus Allen and Charlotte Allen. They have changed the game. They are sweet. They are soft. They are moist. They are everything we want in a nut. I'm telling you, the deal. There's an amazing assortment of deals. These are all premium. These are handpicked. They are done at home. They're done the way they should have. And because Charlotte suffers with diabetes, she also, in their full assortment collection from Oreos to every kind of pecan, spicy and otherwise, also did a sugar-free pecan mix. So if you have diabetes or you're watching that sugar, yes, so this is right on time. You know, we got to watch some things.
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1: This is the espresso. Southern states are ripping away voting rights and getting rid of black members of the Senate and Congress. Kamala Harris says it's time to step up.
2: And it is about protest. It is about marching. It is about speaking up. But I will also say that we need new ideas that are about being bold. And yes, it may be about assuming some risk.
1: Speaking of risk, NAACP wants athletes to turn down scholarships to white Southern schools. Folks say it's too much to ask. Sunny Hostin thinks it can work.
3: So we're talking about 13 schools. These kids are at the top of the top. And so they're going to have a lot of other choices. If you think about Ole Miss, there was a running back. His name was Kylan Hill. You know, Ole Miss brings in a lot of money. He vowed not to play unless the state changed its Confederate flag. The Confederate flag came down months later.
1: Okay. And Scary Movie is out, and guess who Kim Wayans is playing?
4: I'm playing Nurse Ratched. You might not necessarily make it out of the hospital room if Nurse Ratched is looking out for you.
1: That's the espresso.
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5: Hey, welcome to the Rick's Wild Weekend Jump Off, and I hope you're enjoying your weekend. And listen, I'm so excited about our guest this weekend joining us on the One Voyage Cruise. That's right, y'all. The legendary Keith Sweat is going to be stopping by, and you can see him live and in person. Just go to onevoyagecruise.com. Let's get it started. Here's Bruno Mars with Risk It All. It's the Rick's Wild Weekend Jump Off. For just a

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1: 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It's Gary.
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0: It's Gary, baby.
3: Gary has the tea and the color of the day. Gary, good morning.
4: Good morning, Ricky. Good morning, America. Good morning to you. It's beautiful, beautiful day in the neighborhood. And here's what's happening in celebrity news. Y'all, Ciara, baby, this girl, honey, she said a prayer, Ricky. She said a prayer, honey, a God fearing press. She said she wanted a God-fearing man, and she got that man, Mr. Russell Wilson. But now people are speculating, y'all, what's going to happen next, because it's being reported that Russell Wilson is retiring, y'all, from the National Football League. They're saying that he's finalizing a deal to join CBS Sports as an NFL analyst, according to the Associated Press. Now, they're saying, y'all, that the 10-time Pro Bowl quarterback and Super Bowl champion will replace, y'all, Matt Ryan on NFL Today. Now, they said Matt left CBS to become the president, y'all, of football for the Atlanta Falcons. Now, back in March, they're saying Russell signed a one-year deal with the New York Giants worth reportedly $20 million. But they're saying the 37-year-old lost his starting job, you know, to rookie quarterback Jackson Dart, honey, and the thing went on. Now, they say back in 2024, the Denver Broncos benched Mr. Russell Wilson, and then they cut him from the team. Now, they say he's a month later, he signed only a $1.2 million contract for a year with the Pittsburgh Steelers. And he won a couple of, you know, Super Bowls and so on and so on. They're saying, but him and his beautiful wife, honey, Miss Sierra, they launched, y'all, 3 Brand Kids clothing line in 2021. Now, they're saying that the clothing line surpassed the $100 million mark in sales in 2024. Now, they're saying, y'all, that Russell and Sierra, they donated $250,000, y'all, to a Seattle food bank back in 2025. Now, Miss Sierra, you know, she's a Grammy-winning R&B singer. You know, and she just found more fame, they say, when she married Russell. But this is the tea, honey. They're saying friends are saying, y'all, that Miss Sierra, honey, will miss the spotlight, honey, as an NFL wife. They say she had grown accustomed, baby, to attending NFL games and rubbing elbows with celebrities and VIPs in private boxes at stadiums. Now, they're saying sources said, y'all, that Sierra was going to focus on the couple's business venture while raising their beautiful 3 children. You know, she also has a son with rapper Future Hendrix. But people are saying, no, honey, now that Russell gonna be home a little bit more. You know, when those husbands start being home a little bit more, you know, those marriages kind of tend to
3: have more children, and they're gonna have a great marriage in the rest of their life. That's what we believe.
4: Well, yeah, well, that's what we believe. That's what we hope so, because, you know, when remember when Corona came, honey, a lot of marriages broke up because people started learning each other because they had to see each other every day and stuff. And, you know, the marriages start changing. So we just hope and pray that that doesn't happen to Russ and Sierra, because they seem to be a very happy couple. And, you know, like I said, she prayed, honey, for a God-fearing man, a man to help her with her son and the other kids. So I'm sure Russ is going to be around and be there. But how much money are you going to make, do you think? Because
3: A lot, millions.
5: He get a good check, but he's not officially retiring. He just hadn't got signed to a roster yet, so he's gonna go ahead and do this broadcasting and stay ready just in case somebody calls him during the season.
4: I hope so, then, because that man needs to work. They got them cheering, honey, and stuff. And
6: I think they'll be all right.
3: He got money.
7: Yeah, I think they will too.
4: I don't know, honey.
3: He worked about 150, 200 million.
7: Yeah, I think he'll be okay for a good long time, actually.
4: Really?
7: Yeah.
4: Well, good, because, honey, I don't want Sierra to be, honey, wanting for nothing.
7: I'm sure she don't.
4: Good. Well, honey,
7: you know, she got some of her own money too. I know it probably don't measure to what he got, but they got enough. They good.
4: Then they got businesses and stuff.
7: Yes,
4: whatever, you know.
7: Yes, they're very smart. They got they in control.
8: I'm a mind looking at their stuff, Ricky. You would love it for your girls. They got cute stuff for kids.
3: Oh man, send me the link.
4: Three brand,
8: one. Really cute stuff.
3: Yeah, probably good, gonna go. They probably gonna got time to open up a little wing shop or something.
4: Okay, but I like Sierra. I interviewed her last year at the BT. Well, she
7: love
4: is
7: her.
4: Such a jewel.
3: Always
7: she
3: sweet.
7: Is. Yes, she
3: always
7: is. Sweet. We love Sierra.
4: And, you know, she got her a good husband. Because when you get a black man to leave a white woman for a black woman, that's
7: Gary.
4: a
7: wow.
4: thing.
3: I'm just saying.
7: You had
3: saying.
7: To throw that in there,
3: dude.
7: Oh, I'm sorry. Had to throw that in there. We was doing so good. So good.
4: So we love you, Sierra. Honey.
7: Oh, then you're going to end with that.
8: We love you.
4: Moving on, honey. In other celebrity news, y'all. Jay-Z's launch. Remember we talked about it yesterday, honey, saying that, you know, he wore an afro, honey, to the concert and what have you. Now it's being reported. They said it took 4 days, honey, to get that hair unnapped, honey, and using that doggone,
7: What's unnapped? Please find it.
8: Nobody says nap
7: what
8: anymore.
7: What is that?
4: Huh?
7: Don't say
8: that's
7: un-napped?
8: Like so 80s.
4: That's what they call it. They
8: nobody
4: said, you know,
8: says nappy
7: I ain't
8: anymore.
7: Never heard that, Gary.
4: Ricky, have you heard of nappy hair?
7: Yeah, but we
3: a
7: never
3: long
7: heard
3: time
7: of
3: ago. That was what I had.
7: He had dreads, Gary.
4: Well, according to a loctician, honey, loctician Houston Lock, she said combing out Jay-Z's honey wig loss was so no small task. She said, in a not, honey, she deleted that damn that tweet though. They're saying, honey, the Houston Law said it took 4 days and four bottles of Sacred Baby, referring to Beyonce's hair care line. They said after the 4 day comb out was completed, honey, the hairstyle Miss Letitia Ravello styled Jay-Z's afro, honey. So, I mean, that is good. They said Ravello shared the photo, honey, of the final look, honey, to Instagram, right? So many different flows, honey, and so on and so forth about the hair. But how it take 4 days to do your hair, to come out your hair?
7: Man, when you got dreads and they long, you have to really take your time, like, and start from, like, the bottom and comb out each little. It take time.
4: 4 days, Brad?
7: Yes. He had nice, big, thick, long locks that he had been wearing and growing forever.
8: I didn't even know you could do that. I didn't
7: Most
8: know you could
7: people
8: take
7: had to just cut it off and start over. But in order to comb it out, you got to be very careful and very, and you got to take breaks. So, yes, I'm surprised it didn't take a week.
4: Because, you know, look like, you know, because I be seeing guys walking down the street, you know, some of them unhoused, they have be like that, and it look like you got maggots or something in it, you know, and stuff.
7: Well, his definitely didn't have that.
3: No.
4: And stuff look like it be living in your hair.
7: No,
3: that'd be dandruff flakes.
4: Oh, that what that is, because, honey, okay. But anyway, congratulations then, honey. And then, you know, they got other sites out saying, Brady, he was wearing an Afro wig. So, honey, I don't know if they combed his hair out, if he was wearing an Afro wig, but whatever situation was.
7: Trust me, Jay-Z was not wearing a wig. There's no way he could have put all them dreads under a wig and you couldn't see. It was not a wig.
4: They said it was that Afro wig that Beyonce wore in that movie.
7: It was not. It was not, Gary. Oh, my God. Please, shalala, please.
4: Jesus. Okay, well, now they said it did, y'all. You know what time it is. Yes, shalala, la, baby. I just report the story.
3: Hey, Gary.
4: Huh?
3: They say on the internet that you're running out of clothes, you stop making them videos.
4: Mickey, you got to see what I got on today.
3: Baby, they say you down to four outfits, Gary.
4: Four outfits, baby.
3: So you better make it count.
4: I'm making count, honey. So I'm going to have to sha-la-la-la these,
7: Lord,
4: baby. That's all right. We get paid on the Wednesday. The second we get paid on the Tuesday. Okay. The glory today is Boysenberry. On the high end, you say Boysenberry. On the low, just say beautiful maroon. That's your color for the yes, sha-la-la, baby.
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0: All right, y'all, Rick's Modern Morning Show. Hey, it is time to play Battle of the Sexes. And we got Ty from calling in from Tallahassee, Florida, listening to us on 96.1 Jam.
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0: Good morning. Happy to have you.
2: Thank you, thank you.
0: And then we got my man Dave calling from the Ham, Birmingham, Alabama, listening to us on 98.7 Kiss FM. Dave, what up, boy?
3: Good morning, Ricky. Good morning.
0: Hey, what school you went to, Dave? Where you from, Dave?
3: So, I live in Birmingham now. I'm from Alabaster, so I went to Thompson.
0: Already. Hey, man, we're so happy to have y'all, man. Thank y'all for listening to the morning show and playing Battle of the Sexes. So, look, we're going to ask y'all some questions. If you don't know the answer to the question, just say pass, because we have a lot of questions. We don't want you to eat up all your time off the clock. All right, y'all ready?
2: Ready.
0: All right, Miss Ty, we're going to go first. Here we go. Start the clock. All right, Miss Ty, how many teams are there in the NFL? How many teams?
2: 26.
0: 32. All right, the Ram 2500 pickup is produced by what car company? Ram.
2: Ford.
0: Dodge. That's Dodge. All right, what product is the Michelin company known for producing?
2: Tires.
0: Yes. What is the capital of Wyoming?
2: Ooh, pass.
0: Okay, Shane, I don't know how to say it. What is the smallest planet in our solar system?
2: Pluto?
0: I thought it was too, but it's Mercury, they say. All right, the federal agency responsible for protecting the president is what?
2: Secret Service?
0: Yes.
2: I don't know. Okay.
0: In baseball, what do the letters RBI stand for?
2: Oh,
0: pass. Runs batted in. What is the octane level of regular unleaded gasoline, Ty?
2: 87.
0: Yes. You got 3. On a standard track, how many laps equal 1 mile?
2: 6.
0: Nope, 4. But you got 3. You got 3.
2: Okay.
0: That's good.
2: Okay.
1: All right, now you ready, Dave?
3: I'm ready to go.
1: All right, let's go. Start the clock. What is the name of an appetizer served on a wooden board with various cheeses, crackers, and meats?
3: Charcuterie.
1: That's right.
0: Yeah.
1: Jordan Woods is the fiance of what NBA New York Knicks player?
3: Pass.
1: Carl Anthony Towns. What nail shape is named after a food?
3: Pass.
1: Almond. What type of workout uses a reformer machine?
3: Pass.
1: Pilates. How many items are in 5 dozen?
3: How many 5 dozen? Yeah, 60.
1: Yes. What does SPF stand for in sunscreen?
3: Solar protecting something. Pass.
1: Sun protection factor. What is the longest river in the world?
3: The Amazon.
0: What?

0: What's the answer?
1: The Nile. Nile.
0: Oh, man. She beat you by one. She beat you by one, but you got there to get to the special game. When did she win?
2: All right, ma'am. Congratulations. You are this week's winner of the fantastic, amazing, fabulous prize pack from America's store, the Dollar Tree. Are you ready? All right, ma'am. Sir, be quiet. You lost. All right, ma'am. From Campbell's, you got a beef barley soup in a bag. No water needed. Ready to enjoy. Not quite sure how that works, but hey, give it a shot. Also, from the $3 section, you got a DVD of Mrs. Doubtfire, starring the late, great Robin Williams. All right. 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There you go. Yeah, metal pans. And you got a Mother's Day card. It says, for Grandma, who is kind, caring, talented, helpful, unselfish, and understanding. All right. 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Especially effective with dandruff and psoriasis.
3: What?
2: 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All right. I don't know what you're going to do with that today. All of a sudden, Gary perked up. All right, there you go. It's all yours.
0: Congratulations, Todd Day. Thank you for playing Battle of the Sexes. 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

0: to the hot spot. Drop it like it's hot. Drop it like it's hot. So hot and
1: that's hot.
2: Woo.
1: You can catch me at the hot spot. It's the
2: BRA 18. Oh, it's your time at the hot spot. What up, Brett?
3: What up, Rick A? Good morning, everybody. I'm your girl, Brett Tatat, and this is the Hot Spot where we bring you music, movies, and more. So let's get on off into it. Well, y'all, Dame Dash is not holding back when it comes to Jay-Z's Roots Picnic performance, and he was not feeling the bars or his hair. While on the Art of Dialogue podcast, here's what he said when he was asked about the diss.
4: I really still look at Jay as my brother. And I was like, all these years, just even amongst my crew, we would be like, he ain't gonna never say nothing until he's broke. So he hasn't said anything for 20 years. And I'm like, damn, I hope he's not broke. You know, it was whack. It was like a joke. Like, I would prefer the version of Jay that would have said something more clever. And I felt bad because I was like, it must be embarrassing for him to now have to be on that stage, not the same version of himself, and still have to work at that age because he has to. So that was the brother in me, like, damn, because I know him. For him to have to come outside 20 years later, I just felt kind of like embarrassed for him a little bit because we all know him. And then I couldn't even hear the lyrics because the hairstyle was crazy. And I was like, why would they let him come outside like that?
5: Wow. You know, really? What? Jay-Z broke?
3: Wow. Oh. Exact. Broke. We all know that that is not an issue.
2: He's coming off sounding like a hater.
3: Yeah, that's what it sounds like. No. Yeah, it's like, bro. Like, you just, bro. You can't. Everybody loved Jay-Z's hair, including me. The lyrics was crazy. You know what I'm saying? Like, what are you talking about? He's a lyrical genius. Like, you got some hate in your blood, bro.
5: Man, Brett, I had to look it up. Jay-Z is worth $2.8 billion. I would love to be that kind of broke.
3: That man is an entrepreneur if you ain't never seen one. He got all kinds of businesses and ventures and collaborations.
2: And the crazy thing is, even if Jay-Z lost 75% of his money, he's still a multi-hundred-something millionaire.
3: Well, Dame Dash so far from broke. Also added, I don't think Drake can be Kendrick, but I know Drake can be Jay. I know that for a fact. Dame, you are a hater.
2: Yeah, he's officially a hater, bro.
3: Dang.
6: Brett.
3: You could have said something. What? What, Ricky?
5: Ricky, that dirty. You know what? What's wrong with you, man?
3: What's wrong with him? What's wrong with you?
2: Got a feeling it has something to do with
5: Maurice. I don't.
6: Y'all seen that video on Facebook where that old lady got choked on popcorn?
5: Why do you send these things when we're working?
3: That is not funny to
6: something. It's always the little kernel that be on the show.
3: It's not even popcorn.
6: I done put it on Ricky Smiley Morning Show.
3: Oh, my God.
6: Ricky's so... Brad, I'm crying.
3: That's not that funny. Y'all know, she okay?
5: So y'all know, it's taking
6: she's
5: over.
6: Fine. She's fine. But y'all know old people. They don't, you can't get old people. Popcorn.
2: We got to get you on some of Gary medication.
6: Y'all might have to give me on some.
3: Yeah.
6: Brett, look at the video.
2: What the hell's got to do with Dame
3: Dash? Looking
5: exactly.
3: At
5: or Jay-Z.
3: I will not laugh at that. No, not today, sir.
5: Man.
3: I'm tired of my stomach hurting.
2: Here, give him some of your pills.
6: Stop giving old people popcorn because they can't handle them kernels. Them kernels, they don't.
3: No.
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2: 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Listen, I'm hosting the One Voyage 2026, man. 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And our next guest is performing. Listen, ladies and gentlemen, he needs no intro. He's a singer, songwriter, and producer. He also a pioneer of the New Jack Swing. Ladies and gentlemen, the iconic, the one and only, Keith Sweat. What up, man?
3: What up, baby? What up?
2: Hey, man,
3: I love that introduction, man.
2: Yes, sir.
3: You know what I'm saying? It made me feel good about myself. Man. You know what I'm saying? Early in the morning.
4: Come on, man. You know who you is.
5: Come on now.
2: Man, I'm looking forward to seeing you on the cruise, man. But for somebody who has never seen you perform live like you did at that wedding, of course. Hey, let everybody know what kind of show that they can expect and why should they come on this cruise.
3: Because I'm Keith Sweat, man. And I got hit after hit,
5: yes.
3: after hit.
5: That is no lie. Absolutely. You got to hit some of the greatest love songs of our time from songs like Make It Last Forever.
3: I sing it, girl. And I might have to do another duet with you.
2: That's fine. That's one right there. Yes, sir. That one right there.
5: I give all my love to you. How deep is your love? And nobody.
4: Come on.
5: I mean, now, how many others? What's your favorite Keith Sweat song, Keith Sweat?
3: All of them.
5: Because I know you got stories. When you made There's a Right and a Wrong Way to Love Somebody,
2: yes, sir.
5: What was on your mind?
3: I wanted to get some money.
5: You done made baby making songs and you talking about you wanted to. No.
3: I mean, you know.
5: I bet you was in love with somebody.
3: Yeah, I think so.
5: Okay.
3: Yeah. It was a long time ago.
5: It was.
3: Nah, I think it was about this young lady who cheated on me.
5: So I
3: got her back.
5: You had to get her back.
3: Once the album hit, you know what I'm saying? It was like, okay.
5: Her loss.
3: You could have been riding
5: you
3: with
5: me. You
4: could have
5: been
4: right
5: here.
4: Fumbled
5: the bag.
6: Okay. So I know we're going to see you on the One Voyage cruise, but you're also on tour right now, the R&B Lovers Tour with Joe, Drew Hill, Ginuwine, and Cut Close. Now, those are all, you know, artists that we loved back in the day and still love. But how do you feel about the state of R&B music today?
3: I mean, it's different. I mean, it's not, you know, there's no foreplay in the music, you know.
5: Come on, foreplay.
3: It's just different, you know. Back in them times, you know, Joe, you know who Joe was, you know, his sound was what his sound was. Mine was what mine was. I'm not mad at the younger generation. It's just that, you know, now they sampling a lot of stuff, you know, so I'm just saying we just really had to make music back in them days. We didn't do a whole lot of sound.
5: Originals.
4: Had a lot of soul to it. Had a lot of you in your music.
3: Definitely.
4: Not just production.
3: Yeah.
7: Yes, indeed, man. Key, I'm going to tell you something, man. Listen, you one of them artists that I will be in my car by myself. And this ain't even no man law situation.
2: Wait a minute. Hold on, man.
7: This ain't
4: what you're doing by yourself, bro.
3: You're going a little too far now. My songs, you're in your car by yourself.
7: I'm just saying, man, like, of course you listen to Keith Sweat with your lady and everything, but even if your song come on and I'm riding down the road, man, I still crank that thing up, man, because it's like, your music is like, it take you back.
5: It's nostalgic.
7: It's nostalgic.
5: Yes.
7: That's the word right there, man. And we talked about songs like, hey, Dave, can you give us a little bit real fast, man? Because we talk about this.
5: Oh.
2: What?
7: This right. When this come on, Keith.
2: Oh. Yes, sir.
7: Come on, man.
6: You gotta close your eyes when this come on.
5: Eyes closed.
7: Come on, man.
4: You riding in the car with your homeboy, you can't listen.
2: Yeah.
6: Slow dancing by yourself.
4: Two years together, can't listen.
2: Oh, my God.
7: For real, man. But, Keith, did it ever bother you when you had people saying that you beg on your songs too much? Now, did that stuff ever bother you?
3: No, I mean, because everybody that, I think every great artist had, you know, a name attached to him. You know, Teddy Pendergrass had a name attached to him.
2: Yeah.
3: Ella Burr had a name attached to him. So, everybody had, they called Teddy Pendergrass a teddy bear. They call, you know, so everybody had names attached to them, so they called me the bagger. I'm still bagging, but I'm on headlining shows.
5: Come on now.
4: Come on.
3: 25 years, 30 years later, I'm still headlining.
5: Every time I look up, you headline.
4: So that bagging work, huh?
3: Yeah, that bagging work. I tell a lot of people they should have been bagging like me.
5: I know that's right.
4: Come
3: Because a lot of people, you know what I'm saying?
4: Yes. Sitting at home every weekend.
3: And then when I'm on tour, I say, fellas, make some noise. I say, y'all still hating.
5: Yeah. That's all right. Yeah. The ladies coming to see you, baby. Yeah.
2: Hey, hey, man, now, you know, I love a good candle. And I heard that you have a line of luxury candles. Tell us about the candles by Keith, because I'm about to order right now, like, seriously.
3: Yeah, well, Make It like, my candles are named after every song of mine.
5: I love it.
3: And now, Make It Last Forever is a scent. Mm. Twisted is a scent. Nobody's a scent. It's named after every song. I got Freak Me. Every song I've written.
5: That's a great idea.
3: Written or sung, you know, there's a scent behind every candle. Yeah.
2: How could I get the candles?
5: Yeah, because we love candles up in here.
2: Absolutely, like, for real.
3: They need, you can go to keithsweat.com or they'll give you a set. Candles by Keith.
6: Okay, yeah. So the internet is talking about it. We want to know, who should we be crediting for creating the New Jack Swing? Should it be you? Or should it be Teddy Riley?
3: I mean, like, I'm going to say it just like this. We both got together at a time when nobody knew who neither one of us was. Okay. For those that know, I wrote Don't Stop in Love 100% me. I got my deal on Don't Stop in Love. I had a deal. And then when they gave me the album deal, I went and got Teddy. And I told Teddy, I said, man, we can do... Let's work together, because we knew each other from back in the day, you know. So knowing he was a phenomenal keyboard player and he was dope, you know, because he did rap beats. I said, if we just mixed the hip hop with the R&B, we'd come up with a whole nother sound.
5: Right.
3: And basically that's what happened. So, you know, I'm always say we did it together. Without me, there wouldn't have been a him. And without him, there wouldn't have been a me.
5: All right.
3: A lot of people think that we did more than one album together. We only did that first album together.
5: Wow.
3: You know what I'm saying? A lot of people think he's behind. I give all my love to you. Keep it coming. All that stuff. No, that was me. You know what I'm saying?
5: Right.
3: So basically for that, you know, it allowed us to go on and have the careers we have. And I wouldn't take that back for the world, because like I said, he's dope at what he does.
5: Absolutely.
3: Producing creatively. I mean, amazing. At 16, he was a genius.
5: Right.
3: And
5: right.
3: He still is. If you ask me, you know what I'm saying? So basically, like I said, the songs you have or you hear today on that first album would have never happened if we just didn't put our heads together and
5: didn't link up together.
3: And link together. So, I mean, we both created the sound, but I don't
5: brag about it.
3: I don't sit out there talking about I did this.
5: But as long as the checks come in.
4: That part.
5: The checks come in.
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10: 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Forever's a mighty long time. Here we are decades later. The sentiment is still the same. Listen.

0: 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Keith Sweat is in the building, and you can catch him on the One Voyage Cruise with us in October. 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Hey, Keith, so I heard before music. Now, you used to work on Wall Street.
1: Yeah, I used to work in Four World Trade Center on Wall Street.
2: Wow. Yeah.
1: In commodities. Man. Payne Webber. That's where I started at. You know, it was funny because when I did I Wanted, they used to come up to the stock market to get an autograph. I say, hey, y'all can't be up here.
2: Wow. Oh, my gosh. Wow.
1: Yeah, so, you know, and when they came and said, when the album actually hit, he said, they told me I had to leave. I said, nah, I'll take a leave of absence. I'm still on a leave of absence.
2: Okay.
3: 40 years later.
1: I'm still on a leave of absence. I see too many one-hit wonders.
2: That's right.
3: Your key card still work up the office, huh?
1: Yeah.
2: Okay. So we talked about, you know, New Jack Swing and some of these songs that you've written and so much that you've done. But do you feel like you know, you got your flowers, you received your flowers? Because it's crazy. You never even won a Soul Train Award, a Grammy, a BET Award.
1: Well,
2: what the?
1: What Paxton Baker did was gave me a Lifetime Achievement Award on the second run of the Soul Train Awards, right?
2: Okay.
1: But I won American Music Award. Mm-hmm. I learned in the game there's a lot of politics involved in award winning. Mm. And when I realized that, I used to be upset about it. But when I realized there were politics involved and it really wasn't the people's choice type of situation,
2: right.
1: I didn't care about it as much.
2: Yep.
1: You know what I'm saying? Because when I feel like I got to hit somebody behind to get an award.
2: Absolutely.
1: And even though I deserved it, I'm not doing all that, you
2: okay.
1: know. So, you know, you can keep your award, and right. you know what I'm saying? And
2: I'm
1: going to go
2: ahead.
1: And I'm going to do me, and I'm going to still head right. and go get that money.
2: Come on,
3: man. I mean, because you're a living legend, man. You're the people's champ. Keith Sweat is who we're talking to right now. Two-part question. Where you from originally?
1: Harlem, New York.
3: Harlem, New York.
0: Oh,
3: okay.
0: Wow.
3: Now, let me ask you this. If you could delete one relationship mistake from your past, and I think we could all kind of think about this question. If you could delete one relationship mistake from your past, what would that be?
1: I've deleted a few. I've learned as I got older, everybody's not supposed to go at the place at the same time. You know, my blessings may not be for somebody else's blessings, and somebody will block you from getting your blessings if you keep them tagging on and hanging on to you.
2: I know that's right.
3: Grown man thinking right now.
2: Grown man.
3: Come on, man. When you get to be a grown man, you look at things different.
0: So let's get into the lightning round real quick. I'm going to ask you a question, and you tell us the first thing that comes to mind. Toxic love or boring love?
1: Toxic.
0: Okay. Who won your versus battle? You or Bobby Brown?
1: Bobby's my man. I'm gonna say B.
0: Okay. All right. Single. The ladies want to know: single or in a relationship?
1: Half and half. Almost there.
3: Working on it.
0: Favorite hip hop song?
1: LL Cool J. The Love.
0: Yes, sir. All right. Favorite ballad of all time?
1: Luther.
0: Okay.
1: House
0: which
1: Without a Home.
0: Okay, yeah, absolutely.
2: Yeah.
0: Spades or dominoes?
1: Spades.
0: All right. In your grits, sugar or salt?
1: Salt.
0: All right, there it is. Hey, y'all, we talking to the icon himself, Keith Sweat. He will be performing on the One Voyage 2026. What do you look for the most about the cruise?
1: I look forward to performing the most. You know, I know I'm going to have a good time. You know, the people, the energy.
0: And this virgin, Keith, this virgin, the resilient lady, a brand new ship, a ship only like 2.5 years old.
1: And her name is what?
0: Resilient lady.
1: And you said it's virgin.
0: It's virgin cruise ship.
1: I thought you said, is she the virgin?
0: No, man.
1: The ship is a virgin?
2: She ain't that resilient if she is.
1: You can't get no Brazilian in there, baby.
0: Because y'all know we're going to stay up all night because we're going to be broadcasting live from the ship. And listen, man, you got to come back by. We appreciate everything. 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So, Keith, man, let everybody know how they can follow you, man. We love you and appreciate you.
1: Hey, yeah, just KeithSweat.com, Instagram, you know, Keith Sweat. Just, you know, call the brat. She know how to reach me.
4: I do. I want to thank you again for singing at my wedding. Everybody was so happy. I was so happy. Thank you so much. You came through in the clutch. And you,
0: you showed up
4: and showed out. And you just made my day so special. And I will never forget that.
1: Thank you, baby girl. You know, we go back way, way back. I had to say,
4: man. All right.
1: So you called me like, I need you. I said, I'm there.
4: And he did.
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1: Thank you. 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
15: 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And right now, you're about to be on fire with Rock T. Here we go.
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3: 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Eagles!
4: It's time for Gary's Word of the Week.
3: And you know this, man.
5: All right, y'all, it's time to expand your vocabulary with the Word of the Week. And Gary, do not embarrass us, all right? Please do the best you can because, man, it's summertime. People are out. People are driving to work. They're listening and depending on you to expand their vocabulary. Now, what word are you going to try to expand our vocabulary with today?
6: The word today, y'all, Ricky, you will not be embarrassed. I could assure you. The word of the week is conceptualize.
7: Come on now.
6: Yes, honey. Yes, it's an easy word, honey. Thank y'all for doing this for me, honey, in June. Conceptualize. And okay. It's an adjective. And it's pronounced conceptualize.
5: And for those of you out there, an adjective is what? Because you know it's been a long time. That don't mean we done, but it's just been a minute. Y'all forgot? Don't nobody know what an adjective is?
6: What's an adjective, Alfredo?
8: It's like a word that I was going to sing the song, but I can't.
7: I think it's more of an adverb, to be honest.
8: I do too.
6: Is conceptualize an adverb or an adjective?
8: Because it's a doing verb, conceptualize.
7: Verb.
8: That's why I think it's an action verb.
7: Yeah, I think the writers screwed up. Let me say it's an adjective.
6: The stupid writers. Who did that, Ricky?
8: Yep. Well, it's also kind of a description. No, it's
6: who's
8: not.
6: Who's the writer
8: it's
6: that put the wrong
7: go ahead on with the thing.
6: No, we want to know who did because I got me looking
7: at that. Go ahead on with the sentence.
6: Go ahead with the sentence. Nothing, honey.
5: But if you would have messed up the word, that would have been on you. So get on them for messing up.
6: Thank you, honey. Got me, honey, saying it's a doggone adjective and it's not. It's an adverb.
7: Go ahead with the sentence.
6: Somebody keep pushing me to go on. I wonder who. But anyway, and I hope this right in the definition of it. The definition
5: don't get cocky because you got the word right for the first time this year. Don't get cocky now.
6: It's that the definition is to form an idea, principle, or mental image of something. That's to conceptualize, and let's use it in a sentence. When one watches how I move with such moist, limp, brisk, feminine energy, it's difficult to conceptualize that in high school I clapped the cheeks of a girl on prom night.
8: Awful sentence.
6: Really?
8: The moist, limp.

0: for me.
1: I like working for white people because they take excuses. I don't feel good today. Stay home, stay home. When you work for a n***a, an excuse good enough. My father died. Mine did too. Time you coming in. I let you go to the funeral. I need you this Thursday. He didn't love your ass anyway. Why are you going to the funeral? Uh-huh. Best job I ever had was working in the club. Good ass job. They fired me for wearing other people's sh**. I be at the club, women like Earthquake always got something new on. I never see that nigga wearing the same outfit. Sometimes he changed clothes at the club. My boy like, let me wear that shirt. I say, I would, dog, but he come to pick it up tomorrow. Have to keep it. I'm going to tell you who you don't want to work with. Mexicans. They make a nigga bad at the job. They don't take no breaks or nothing. They work 8 hours straight. Skip lunch and everything. I f*** around and work with some Mexicans putting roofs up. They can put a roof up in 30 minutes. I had to get on a ladder, take a break. They got 8 hours. What you rushing for? They just gonna give us another roof. They let my black ass go. Got another Mexican.
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0: Coming up, if you got an iPhone, you need to make sure you listen up. Beyonce Aloysius has a way you can get paid. 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

0: It is about that time with the one and only Beyonce Aloysius. What up?
1: What up? Good morning, Ricky. How you doing?
0: Good. How you doing?
1: I am wonderful. I'm really excited because Instagram, you know, we have all seen the rumors online about screenshots. Well, allegedly, it does not work. So if you take a screenshot of someone's stories just because you want to share it, you don't have to worry about looking like a stalker anymore. I tested this morning on Brat's story. She did not get a notification. So right now, Instagram is not telling people that you're stalking them. So really exciting news. Now, if you're one of those people, you ordered that gold-plated Trump phone. Well, gold-colored. It isn't gold-plated. Well, the Trump T1 officially dropped this week. Customers are finally getting their phones. It was a $499 phone. They're saying that they were supposed to get it around 9 months ago. They're finally starting to get it. Now, a couple of people have reported online, like NBC and CBS, that the phone is really not living up to what was promised. And they're even questioning where the phone is actually made. Because remember, reports were that the phone was going to be made right here in America. Well, now, you know, they're speculating that the phones are actually being shipped from overseas. So more to come on that, allegedly. I want to use that phrase. And for everybody out there who is excited about the Apple AI glasses, well, you are going to have to wait till next year. I know. And a lot of people, you know, the Apple conference, the World Developer Conference, is coming up on June 8th. And this is where Apple typically announces all of their upcoming gadgets and everything. And I was so excited because I just knew that the new Apple glasses were going to be premiered. Well, they're saying because of, you know, developers issues and all that, it's going to take until around next summer for them to actually come out. So this is something that we could project to see announced next summer at the conference. But what you can see is all the upgrades. So if you have an Apple phone, they're saying that, you know, now you can split bills with the iOS 27 that drops in September. You know, so when you go to dinner, you don't have to worry about all that awkwardness. It's got improved Siri. Now, yes, we have all heard this before, and there's actually a lawsuit because of Siri. Well, if you're one of those people and you do have an Apple iPhone 15 or 16, you could be getting a payout anywhere from $95 to $25. Depending upon how many people file for this lawsuit. Now, they're still waiting for all the details to pan out, and I will keep you updated on that. And last but not least, if you're one of those people and you're still trying to figure out AI, and you're like, oh man, I need to take an AI class. Well, this is kind of like my app of the week, but it's the website of the week. What it's called is Elements of AI. Now, Finland made this amazing program to help the people in its country, but now they have opened it up globally to everyone in 20 different languages. So you can go on and take a basic AI course, or you could take an advanced AI course, and it's absolutely free. So the website again is Elements of AI. Very, very cool. I actually logged on and signed up, and I'm starting some of those, so I'm really excited about that. So if you've ever been curious and you want to learn a little bit something, a little something, you have nothing to lose. It's free, and you can never learn enough about AI.
2: Okay.
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Hey, welcome to the D.O. Hughley Show Weekend Edition. We are still at it on Saturday. Look at that. All right, welcome to the show. We're going to be starting things off with what's trending rapper Chubb Rock on the D.O. Hughley

0: show.
1: Jazzman.
2: What man?
1: Can you please tell these good people what is trending?
2: Well, another, I don't know, kind of disservice of justice, which is thought by this particular black community. And this is in South Carolina. I don't know if you guys saw this, where the jury found Rick Chow not guilty in the shooting death of a 14-year-old, a black 14-year-old. Now, from what I understand, they say that the guy with the kid was running, right? And he was being chased by the owner. But the owner says he was acting in self-defense of his son. Which, you know, apparently the prosecutors were like, you know, the guy acted in anger because he wrongly thought that the teen was still in water, right? And apparently the teen pointed a gun, I guess, at the son, but then he dropped the gun and the father kept chasing him and shot him in the back. And so he was acquitted.
3: I saw the video. He was running away long around the corner. Yeah, dude chased after him.

0: That's why even I think ultimately this is kind of not this is not new. That's retro, and it's very sad.
1: Justice deferred.
2: Very sad.
0: It is very sad.
2: Well, speaking of sad, you'd think that Diddy would be done, but he's not. Apparently, there are some new allegations that have been submitted in L.A. County. Basically, it's under review right now, but apparently some publicist says that back in 2020 and 2021, that Puffy sexually battered him. And so
0: you know
2: this might hurt him.
0: Is. You didn't see that whole trial going on?
1: Yeah.
0: You didn't see that whole
2: now they
0: trial
2: say
0: going
2: he,
0: on?
2: Yeah. Now, he filed a police report in Florida initially in September of 2025, but it
0: you
2: was
0: didn't
2: later
0: see that whole trial
2: over.
0: Going on.
2: Yeah.
0: That, you didn't, the whole thing went on. Yeah. You didn't see none of that. And then, that's where it gets bad.
3: Got bad, and you see 50 drop that video.
2: Oh, the sex tape.
3: Oh, my
2: yeah,
3: God.
2: Yeah,
0: right,
2: yeah.
0: right, right.
2: And it's bad, right. too.
0: Got me
2: I'm
0: checking the cloud.
2: Back and about that.
0: Nice.
2: Anyway, that's what's trending.
0: We got more of the D.L. Hughley Show Weekend Edition coming right up.
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0: The only thing worse than taking a shower with a woman is taking a bath. 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To you, it's romantic. 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Oh. Hey, girl, stop splashing.
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1: What's up? It's Tupac. Can you get away? Let me come swoop you up.
2: You know I got a man.
1: I know you got a man, but he ain't gonna mind if I take you out.
2: Of course he gonna mind.
1: Take you to lunch. I'll have you back before you even get home. Before anybody see. Oh, come on.
2: You don't let

0: of course, now it's time to present yet another diploma, because, you know, I'm all about helping the people out, educating the people. Now it's time for a diploma from D.O. School of Real Good Book Learning. Who do we have on the phone?
1: This is Lafayette. Trey with it.
0: Lafayette, man, I know. That's highbrow right there. This cat has many, all them syllables on his name. You know, that can't be on a name tag. That's all I'm telling you, Sandra. That's got to be on office stationery. That can't be on a name tag.
2: Let me tell you that.
0: Yes, it is. You ain't going to see Lafayette at Home Depot. Lafayette be behind a desk somewhere.
2: That's right.
0: Hey, Skip. Tell Lafayette what the rules are.
3: All right, here we go, Lafayette. We want you to be a proud graduate from D.L. School of Real Good Book Learning. In order to do that, I'm going to give you a word you're going to have to use in a sentence. After using a sentence, Jasmine will attempt to use it in a sentence, then D.L. will use it in a sentence. You ready, Laf?
1: I'm ready.
3: All right, today's word is legomachy.
0: Damn, that sounds like the counterpart to his name. Legomachy and Lafayette.
3: Use legomachy in a sentence.
1: Legomachy. Whew, that's a good one. All right.
0: I think it actually means, whew, it's a good one. I think that's the actual interpretation.
2: I don't know what that is.
1: Legomachy, and I'll be in the car in a minute.
3: Okay.
0: Hey, you know that whole thing about Lafayette being on the desk? That's wrong. I was wrong about that. That's not. I didn't think. I think it does go on a name tag. I don't know.
3: All right, Jasmine, legomachy.
2: Oh, wow. So for the holiday weekend, I'm going to be cooking out, and I'm going to have chicken, shrimp, and legomachy.
0: Right.
3: Okay. All right.
0: Yes.
3: Glad you got your degree already. I'm just saying. All right.
2: No, that's right.
3: DL, legomachy.
0: Legomachy, I was feeling that song.
3: Okay.
0: That's not like Loki.
3: I'm glad you're the president of the school. Thank you.
0: All right.
2: Me too.
3: Legomachy is an argument about words. We had a bit of a legomachy over what our new team slogan should be.
0: Right. Yeah, right.
3: Something like that.
2: We're having a legomachy right now.
1: Legomachy.
0: Yes. I can't. We have one. That's a dumbass word is what that is. Nobody's ever going to use that word.
3: Where's Lafayette? Where you calling from, man?
1: I'm calling from Raleigh, North Carolina.
0: Oh, man. I was going to be there, man.
2: Shout out to Raleigh.
0: Raleigh. Yes, indeed, man. So, Lafayette, Skip is going to tell you... what you won.
3: Well, congratulations. Even though you got it wrong, that was enough to fill the requirements to receive a degree from D.L. School of Real Good Book Learning. We will shoot you your diploma in the mail that you can display proudly.
0: Don't put it like that.
1: I graduated.
0: Yes, it did. See how long it took? All right, man. Thank you, Lop. Take care, man. You be careful.
1: Thank you, guys. For sure.
3: Thanks, Lop. We'll get at you.
1: Right.
0: All right.
4: It's the D.L. Hughley Show.
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0: It is now time for our feature to welcome to the stage where we spotlight some of the funniest comedians. Some you know, some you don't. Today, here is Kevin Bozeman.
1: I still haven't gotten over the fact that I have a 6'7" kid and a 6'5" kid, and they both refuse to play basketball. Like, how can I possibly love them unconditionally? When they have given me a solid condition. It's a lesson we learn, people. Whatever it is you want your kids to do, back off. Let them try to find it. Give nudges, but don't force that on them because they're going to break your heart. And I thought for sure my kids was going to the NBA. Oh, then I saw that in the 75-year history of the NBA, there's only been like 5,000 players total. I thought both of mine were going pro. And you know right away, that first game, you know right away. Oh my God, this motherfucker's airball a layup? Fellas, you ever get drunk and blame the mom when you know your kids are drugs? I knew as soon as I saw you run, my kids gonna be a piece of Nobody kids go to the NBA when they kids' mom run like this. The thing about it is LeVar Ball got it right. Everyone hated LeVar Ball. You know, LeVar Ball, big baller, baller brand, all the shoes and stuff. Handpicked his wife. Handpicked his wife. He's like, I'm giving me an athletic, tall wife. And he cranked out 2 number 2 overall NBA picks. Well, who's got that kind of vision? Who's with someone to be like, oh my God, her is amazing. I hope she can dribble. But you gotta be dedicated to the game. Date one. Go to the park. Bring a ball. Play fetch. Just toss the ball. Be like, babe, go get that. Why you got a stopwatch? I'm trying to see something. Bring like a wad of cash and just let it blow in the wind and see how quickly she can scramble and pick it up. Like Rocky in the chicken coop.
0: Very funny.
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0: I think we might be the only people that work on a Saturday.
1: Or happy about it. We're the best people.
2: Yeah.
1: So,
0: I would say that. With pancakes, bread, pancakes, bacon, eggs, and us. I mean, what could be better?
1: Hands down.
0: The show for mimosas. People who are
3: celiac disease.
0: That's because we act silly, but that's what you know. I'm nerd to silly, but it's the same thing. But I am here in New York, beautiful here. Of course, a lot of stuff is going on. The Knicks are playing the Spurs, and the NBA got to be happy because they wouldn't have wanted two teams from the middle of the country to be playing. They raised. I think that the city of New York is probably bigger than the state of Oklahoma. What do you say? More people, right?
1: Oh yeah, I'm sure.
0: They avoided that. Well, San Antonio's a big city.
1: Yeah, but what Oklahoma got to do with it, isn't it? Yeah. They got booty.
0: They say that when Shai Gillis wear those skirts, that skirt and high boots and go.
1: Oh, yeah. Yeah. You're not intimidating anybody coming to the thing. Like, you know.
0: Yeah, he looked like he was a background dancer for Mary J. Blige. I'm like, oh, my God. Now, if you don't know what movie you want to see this weekend, fear not. Alibo, the streaming headquarters, is going to help you out wrap the escape on the weekend edition of the DLU Show.

0: Now it's time for the streaming movie review with Alibo, the streaming hack warrior.
1: Hamde salami nani. Olami say. Ham. Uh-oh. Dear my home brother.
0: What's that, Alibo?
1: You know, Memorial Day is the only day where we honor the fallen. And then we fall after eating and drinking all day to honor them. I'm serious. You know, dear my home brother, Memorial Day barbecues in the white homes are different from the barbecues in the black homes. Memorial Day barbecues at the white homes are nice and sweet, but the barbecues at the black homes don't start until the potato salad gets judged like it's on trial. Uh-oh. White Memorial Day barbecues, everyone brings a side dish and compliments the host. Black Memorial Day barbecue, everyone brings a side dish and talks about how their auntie makes a better mac and cheese. I'm serious. At white barbecues, the music is chilled. At the black barbecues, the playlist hits so hard, the neighbors file a noise complaint, then show up later to get a plate. I'm serious. Today's movie is The Mandalorian and Grogu, starring Pedro de Pascal. It is another Star Wars movie. This time, the once lone bounty hunter Mandalorian, Din Djarin, and his apprentice Grogu go on an exciting adventure. It's one dad, one tiny green son, and a galaxy that just won't let them retire. I'm serious. This movie is basically Finding Nemo with more jetpack murders. I'm serious. I have to tell you, dear my own brother, this movie is fire. It's for the culture. The Force is in Grogu and in his baby carriage. Uh-oh. He eats more frogs than I eat wings. I'm serious. If you are not a Star Wars fan, you will still like this movie.
2: Why?
1: I think most people naturally love watching a little green baby with big pointy ears and a lot of power. I'm serious. I am giving this movie 4 handbags and a lightsaber. And I have something for all the ballers and shot callers. I'm bringing back my grill's grill. It's frosty on the teeth and smoky on the meat. They're easy to use and easy to clean. My grill's grill. It's a holiday in your mouth because your food deserves a mouthful of diamonds too. I'm Syria. This is Alibo, your hacking warrior, with the Stream Hacking Movie Review. 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Stay safe and healthy. 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Uh-oh.
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1: This is a love that withstands time, space, and matter forever. Forever's a mighty long time. Here we are decades later. The sentiment is still the same. 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

0: And now here's a little tiny itty bitty note from the GED section.
1: My favorite rapper is Ice Cube, and one of my favorite albums by Ice Cube is called War and Peace. The song that I really love. I love the whole album, but the song I really love is called Pecking Order. And in the song, there's a line that says, "Even when we playing, we're testing." Flash to 3 weeks ago, we were watching, many people watched the Kevin Hart roast, where the George Floyd joke was told. We flashed to 3 weeks later, the Republican Party, having a moment of silence for Derek Chauvin, who killed George Floyd. Now, any human being that looks at another human being while he kneels on his neck for 9 minutes and gasps and cries for his mother, if you can sympathize with a man like that, you're evil. That is what it is. You are evil. And if you take umbrage with that, that just proves my point. But they've always used satire to kind of malign us. Always. Always under the name of satire. Always under the name of it's just jokes. Whether it was Blackface or Step and Fetch It or Amos and Andy, it's always been that way. And what George Floyd, and I said this yesterday, represented was a moving forward. America seeing itself much like it had when it watched black people have water hoses and being beat up at lunch counters, or it watched Emmett Till. It takes those kind of images for America to see itself. And oftentimes when it does, it is inspired to move forward. But almost every time black people move forward, there is backlash. Every single time. Every single time. I don't care if it's breaking a home run record. I don't care if it's becoming the first black president. I don't care if it's moving to a job. I don't care what it is. Whenever black people show any sign of moving forward, there will be black backlash. And that is what happened with George Floyd. He was a symbol of America trying to rectify a situation. And that invariably will have backlash. And what they use as one of the tools to fight the backlash so they wouldn't be so overt was comedy. They used the Theo Vons and the Andrew Schultz's and the Joe Rogans and the Bill Maher's. They used comedy. It was just satire. It's just comedy. That's all it is. It's just comedy. Is it ironic how fast we went from it's just comedy to giving a moment of silence for the murder of the victim of the joke? Isn't that funny? It's always been that way. Always. They've always used satire under the name of satire, the auspices of satire, to do these things. And they are to dehumanize you and to desensitize you. Because if you can laugh, you can look away. It's never just innocuous. It has always been that way. And I suspect it always will. I'm on the road every single week doing what I love. I do comedy every single week somewhere. And I love comedy, and I would never tell somebody what to do. But let's not forget what we are seeing. We are seeing what has consistently happened. Because even though we, under the auspices of just jokes, look at what's happened. All the characters you used to see of us, that was all just jokes. Everything they maligned with, Step and Fetch, just jokes. Blackface, just jokes. George Floyd, just jokes. Until it gives credence and a license for grown men to stand up and have a moment of silence for a man who murdered a man while he was screaming for his mother. Even when they playing, they test it. That's a little note from the GED section.
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0: So earlier this week, we talked about an influencer who says that unwanted pregnancy is always and entirely the woman's fault. 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
1: Hey, let me ask you a question. If I do this right now on live, if I start playing with a gun and it goes off and it hits me in the head, who is responsible for my death?
2: Of course it would be you. It would be you.
1: Okay. So you and all of you playing with these, when they go off and get you pregnant, who's responsible for that? You knew very well what I was capable of. I'm asking you, ma'am, who is responsible for you getting pregnant 100%?
2: You're not getting pregnant.
1: I want to see you
2: one day hold men accountable for their...
1: Ma'am, how can you just admit that if I played with a gun and kill myself, shoot myself, it's my fault, but if you play with a... and detriment your life, it's not your fault? How is that?
0: Do you agree with him? You know, you had a lot to say about the subject. You're going to hear them coming up after one of the stars of the One Boys Cruise. 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

0: So earlier this week, we talked about an influencer who was saying an unwanted pregnancy is always and entirely the woman's fault. Take a listen.
1: You're not giving him no responsibility. You're not giving
2: ma'am, responsibility.
1: See, I want to see, I want to see you one day hold men accountable for their...
2: Ma'am, how can you just admit that if I play with a gun and kill myself, shoot myself, it's my fault? But if you play with a... and detriment your life, it's not your fault.

0: How is that?
1: Do you agree with going right to the phone?
2: Okay, here's my humble opinion. We know when a young lady gets pregnant, 9 times out of 10, she's going to have to take care of the baby and everything. So that does fall on her. However, that guy was so crude. It's like, was he talking to his own woman? Because that doesn't mean that a man should be out here just going from woman to woman to woman.

0: not totally take away a man's responsibility. And no man that is that disrespectful should be able to get any woman.
1: I think they're both responsible. They both know what can happen if they don't put a cover on it. And it's as simple as that. He knows if he don't cover up, it's a possibility. She knows if he don't cover up, it's a possibility. So they share the blame for that.
2: Yes, I think that's the dumbest thing ever. If someone's playing with a gun and it goes off, yes, it's that person's fault. But if they're playing with a gun with someone, they talking it back to each other, it's both of y'all's fault. You know, everyone's responsible.

0: and what's going to happen.
1: No, I don't think that's exclusively a woman. And that analogy about him playing with a gun, I'm thinking, what if both of us was playing with a gun and it actually went off in my hand and hit you? I mean, whose fault is that? That'd be your fault, because you shouldn't have been letting me play with the gun. I, yeah.

0: pregnancy. She didn't impregnate herself, you know, unless it was artificial insemination. But that also had to come from a male species that is and able to provide the sperm. So, however be it may, it's the responsibility on both parties, on both people. You can't make a baby just by yourself.
1: I'm so sick of these dudes trying to blame or getting a woman pregnant on the woman. It takes two to tango. Just as much as she's responsible for hopping on your man, you just as responsible for playing in the box. It takes two. So y'all both held accountable for it.
2: I think we just maybe said that the woman has full veto on having a child. Well, they don't anymore, because if they choose not to, the government is not going to allow you anymore. So that's not necessarily true. So people need to rethink that. And then sometimes the contraception doesn't work, even if you're using it faithfully.
3: I think you had it half right, because both of y'all got to strap up. Both of y'all got to make sure that y'all are protected. Yeah, if it's drunken love and a one night stand, yeah, that's on you. But if you don't want no kids, you know, take your spermicide, take your morning after pill. You know, and that's primarily on the woman if she does not want a child.
4: It could be both, but I'd say the woman, because she has to carry that child. They both knew it was wrong. And he would know whether he wanted a child or not, but if they both consenting, but she's the one that got to carry it, that's why I would blame her. She got to carry it, so she should know. You know what I'm saying? That's the only reason why I would blame the woman.
5: Listen, I agree with you. Yeah. Are you stupid or are you stupid? That's got to be the dumbest thing I've ever heard in my life. That you literally going to blame the woman for getting pregnant by you, by the man. He was killing the woman of getting pregnant. Unless she can get pregnant by herself, like Dio, he was saying, unless she's a worm, you're responsible too. She can't get pregnant by herself. I tell you what, man, you go have a baby and let's see what happens. Again, it is the most dumbest thing. These YouTubers and these parts, some of these YouTubers, man, I mean, they say some of the ignorant things that I ever heard. And then most of the time, it comes from young people, these Gen Z. But that is absolutely stupid. I don't even know how to answer that.
6: 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Y'all hang on.
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0: she's smart. It's the Jazzy Report on the D.L. Hughley Show.
1: A federal judge said Donald Trump must take his name from the JFK Memorial Center for the Performing Arts in a ruling that also blocked plans to shutter the facility for 2 years of renovations. The decision came less than a year after Trump dismissed the entire board and named new board members who in turn elected him chairman.
2: Now, do you know why somebody said this, and I believe it to be true. Do you know why Donald Trump puts his name on everything? Because he knows how poorly he's going to be looked at by history.
3: Correct.
2: You know, he's no different than Stalin. Now, Stalin named cities after himself. He wants his name on money. He wants his name on buildings. He wants his name on surplus checks. He wants his name on airports. He wants his name on gold coins. He wants his name on
1: money,
2: battleships.
3: Passports.
2: He wants his name because he knows how poorly he'll be thought of. Yep. He knows. And he's afraid. He wants to set the template for himself. That's why they're.
0: It's the D.L. Hughley Show. We
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0: That there was my throwback joint of the weekend, Aretha Franklin's Jump to It. Again, ladies and gentlemen, I sincerely condolences go out to Peter Bryson and his family. He had a young kid too.
1: Yeah,
2: he did.
0: He had a baby this year. So our prayers and thoughts are with his family. I am in West Nyack, New York at the Levity Live in the Palisades, Nyack, New York. So come check me out if you're taking notes. Jasmine Sanders, what do you got going on this weekend?
2: Well, I'm going to continue my Uncle Kenny's celebration. He turned 83 years old yesterday. So we had a big party for our big surprise birthday party. Not too much of a surprise.
0: You don't want to surprise that old through 83 year
2: old. So he's got a laundry list of things that he wants to do. So we're going to do that this weekend.
0: All right, Skip, my man Cheatham, what you got going on?
1: Man, I'm just chilling, man. I'm hanging out by the pool, man. It's hot, you know. I'm a jumping pool and have a little fun, man. Just chill out, relax. All right.
0: When
1: I don't
0: the
1: get
0: black
1: a chance.
0: People can swim.
1: Yeah, absolutely. That's well, half of me can swim, so don't worry about it.
3: 60%.
0: Junior's hand of the king, what you got going on, baby boy?
3: Well, our good friend Cheryl Winston actually invited me to a birthday party, so I'm going to her house and we're going to party hardy for Jackie's birthday.
2: Tell Cheryl I said happy birthday.
3: It's for Jackie, her good friend. Best friend. So,
2: I know Jackie too. Yeah. Tell her I said happy birthday.
3: I certainly
0: will. Well, split that happy birthday in half. Let both of them happy. You know what I'm saying? I want you guys to have a great, safe time. Go San Antonio, go New York. I don't care. I just want to grace you. Is this the DL Hughley Show Weekend Edition? We will definitely see you soon. Be safe out there.
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outlaw.com. Yeah. 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Things have become so mundane. I mean, your bedroom is just so cold. It's so cold, but I'm here to tell you, I got a strategy. We got to heat it up. Come on.

I think more men out here should be like Leon Thomas. 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If you a mutt, say you a mutt. Let us know. Because, you know, sometimes we do like dogs, okay? We really do. But you got to let us know first, though. It is Magic 94.5 with Ricky Smiley in the morning. You know, we are the real sound of the DFW. You know, sometimes we can't resist a trauma bond. How about this $1,000, though? Can you resist that? Amy Witherite from 1-800-TRUCK-WRECK is giving away $1,000. And I'm going to be honest with you. When she says $1,000, it's usually more. I'll tell you how you can win coming up right after TLC right here on Magic, baby.

0: All right, baby, baby, baby. It is Magic 94.5 with Ricky Smiley in the morning. You know, we are the real sound of the DF Dub, and we are giving away $1,000 to the dads. 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Tell us about why the lights is on, how the lights is on, how the mortgages paid, how you go out and you buying the groceries and you doing all this. Or maybe you the coach for the football team, the soccer team, the baseball team. 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Okay? You know, one of my supervisor has to remind me every Father's Day to not talk about Dylan's sperm donor.
1: 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This is your boy, Ricky Smiley. 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

0: Hey, y'all, it's Ernie Williams of the Ernie Williams Insurance Agency. You always hear me talking about insurance, but today I want to tell you about something else. See, I'm from a little town out east called Palestine, Texas, you know, and it's always good to go home. So I love going back and forth home from DFW over to Palestine. Well, I want to invite y'all to come down to Palestine with me. We're having the biggest celebration of Juneteenth. That's going to be on the 13th of June. Y'all, we got music, food, we got everything that you want, and it's all going to be downtown in Palestine. We have Paul Rogers and his amazing band, Natural Change. I know y'all heard that. We also have George Hicks, his band, Serious Business. We're going to have a great time. The parade kicks off at 9 o'clock. Great music, great food, great excitement. But we're also going to hear about our heritage, all about Juneteenth. We're celebrating it early. If you're from Palestine, Texas, you already know. If you're new to it, come on down and celebrate with us for the very first time. 972-200-7089. That's the Ernie Williams Insurance Agency. Give us a call and we'll get you fixed up.
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0: slow down, slow down. That is what the Spurs is saying to the New York Knicks. Please slow down and let us get a win. It is Magic 94.5 with Ricky Smiley in the morning. You know, we have the real sound of the DF Dub. Did you watch the game last night? How exciting was that? I know we in Texas, and I know we got some Spurs fans, but I just want to be, from the top of my lungs, I want to sing that Alicia Keys and Jay-Z song, New York! I'm so happy for them. Yes, and I am happy for you too, because look now, we're giving away $1,000 starting next week. What is it, next week? Because Father's Day is right around the corner. And if you want to hook your dad up, you want to get your dad $1,000, tell us why your dad deserves it. And look, you don't have to give us a sob story. You can be really fun with it. You know, my daddy be doing a damn thing. My daddy be this, my daddy be that. You know, tell us about your dad. Just tell us about your father at magic945.com so we can hook him up. I know that's right. New York!
1: Hey, what up? This is your boy, Ricky Smiley, and doing Black Music Month. Hey, we're taking the time to celebrate the artists whose voices and talent and legacy grace the One Voyage Cruise stage over the years.
2: 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It wasn't until 1970 when she launched her solo career. 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She was named Billboard's Female Entertainer of the Century in 1976 and received the Presidential Medal of Freedom in 2016. Inducted into the Rock and Roll Hall of Fame as a member of the Supremes, Diana Ross has set the standard for black glamour and artistry in music.
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1: You know, we're all human, and you know, we're all sexual beings too, so it's lovemaking is just a part of it, and lovemaking is what I do, you know.

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It's the lights low. It's the sexual infrastructure of lovemaking.

October London. I'm pretty sure us ladies will have no problem with you getting your touch on and your feel on. It is Magic 94.5 with Ricky Smiley in the morning. You know, we are the real sound of the DF Dub. How are you doing on this beautiful Saturday?

0: And listen to some of the, they had watch parties everywhere last night in New York. Central Park, Harlem, Queens, block parties. Oh, the whole city was just in mayhem. They was celebrating like they won the actual finals. Now, if they happen to lose, oh, that's going to hurt real bad. That's going to hurt real bad. We'll see who's going to win the next one. Game 3 in New York, Madison Square Garden on Monday. All right. But right now, though, we got to check in with my girl, Queen NDB. She's out there in Fort Worth with some R&B Lovers Tour tickets. What's up, Indy?
1: Hey, Vita. I'm still out in this hot summer heat, although it's not summer yet, but we got some Kona ice to cool us down, so you should come on out and join us. You know, we're gonna be hanging out for a bit at Metro by T-Mobile, 900 West Rosedale Street, Suite B, again in Funky Town. 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Listen, I know there is something that you need, so this is where you need to be. And something that you want is here, too. I got these R&B Lovers tickets, but you got to be here to win. And I got my friend Nate here with me. He has a message for you, Vita Loca.
2: 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This is Nate representing that 817 to the 210. You know, Texas in the house, baby. That's Spurs Nation all the way right there. Go Spurs, go.
1: He said he heard you talking about the Knicks. He's like, that is not what we doing. Not what we doing. But yes, we'll be here until 2 o'clock, 900 West Rosedale Street in Funky Town at the Metro by T-Mobile.
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1: What does home feel like to you? 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
4: 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We have clients struggling with just simple tasks like getting out of bed, things that they can no longer do.

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0: I'm going to tell the DJ to play that tomorrow at our skate party. It is Magic 94.5 with Ricky Smiley in the morning. You know we are the real sound of the DFW. We are having an adult summer skate party tomorrow in Arlington, all right? It is going down at Arlington Skadium, and it is going on from 7 to 10, all right? So leave the kids at home, find a babysitter, grab your skates, and if you don't have skates, you can rent some when you're there, or even if you don't skate, maybe your man likes to skate. You can watch him skate. Maybe he can watch you skate. Or maybe you both want to watch all of us skate. It doesn't matter. But it is a hookup, a network, a fun time in Arlington. All right. So meet us out there tomorrow. And I'm about to leave here and go find me some cute little tops that hide my what is that called? Fupa? And a nice little pair of shorts to go with my knee pads, because I'm coming in hot tomorrow night, all right? And I hope to see you out there at the Arlington Skadium. And Indy B hopes to see you in Fort Worth, because she's out there giving away some tickets to the R&B Lovers Tour. What's up, Indy?
1: 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We about to wrap it up in a few, but we still here. 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

Magic 94.5, what's the deal? It's your boy Skip Cheatham. This is Skip Cheatham's Day Party. Y'all know what it is, man. Hey, let me tell you right now at the beginning of the show. Call somebody, text somebody, drop in the DMs, whatever you got to do. Tell them we on right now. And we about to have a good time, all right? You ready to jump into it? Yo, with the war against Iran, food, gas prices soaring, voter suppression, black people's rights being stripped while white supremacists are rewarded, all have distracted us from Trump's involvement in the Epstein files. We're going to talk more about that coming up in about 8 minutes. It's Magic 94.5.

Miami 94.5. I'm Skip Cheerio. With the war against Iran, the food and gas prices going through the roof, voter suppression, black people's rights being stripped while white supremacists are being rewarded, all have distracted us from Trump's involvement in the Epstein files. Here's

0: me. On Monday, August 31st, at the Dos Equis Pavilion in Dallas Fair Park.
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4: It's hard to believe that 2026 is halfway over. It's startling that 6 months have passed already. When you were 10, it seemed like your teen years would never come. By the time you're a teenager, you just can't wait for 21. However, do you remember when 30 years old seemed to come right after 23? And then 40 and 30 years felt like they were only a couple years apart. Wow. And at 40, statistics say that your life is half over if you are blessed. At 50, some of us start having pains in parts of our bodies that we didn't even know we had. Then here comes 60, and everybody is saying yes, ma'am, or no, sir, to you. By your 70s, you become acutely aware that life is way too short, that time moves way too fast, and there definitely are no replays and no rewinds. So relish every second of every minute of every hour you are blessed to have, because time cannot be repeated.
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0: Almost everything does nowadays, doesn't it, Vita?
1: Wow, you tell me.
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0: 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But let me tell you what we do with that black box data. Okay, Vita? 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
0: 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We're going to take all that data and we're going to overlay 911 calls, videos, pictures, and we're going to tell the story of your wreck through animation, and we're going to use the black box data to do it.
1: Amy, I just felt like I was watching a movie. Just
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1: 1-800 truck wreck. Expertise matters.
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My hating 2026. Halfway through the year, we're still dealing with racism. It's everywhere. Sometimes they try to be sneaky. When they do that, we got somebody for them, all right? The Militant Man, Jamal Kingsley, coming up to uncover the

0: Magic 94.5, this is your boy Skip Cheatham. Hey, we are dealing with racism in this day and time. You think, give us a new problem, not the same old BS right here. And I hate when they try to be sneaky with it. Yo, we got somebody here to uncover that hidden racism. Jamal Kingsley, the Militant Man.
1: Hello, my brothers and sisters. This is Jamal Kingsley, the Militant Man. Here to expose racism hidden in our everyday lives. Why is it everybody's upset about a black Little Mermaid? Why are you so upset? You think blacks can't swim? Maybe black women don't want to get their hair wet? Or you think the only relationship with a fish and black people involves cornmeal and hot grease? Think about it, my brother. And why is it when you're working on your computer and you stop for a while, the computer goes to sleep and the screen turns black? You think when you black, you always want to go to sleep? Lazy, so to speak? Think about it, my brother. And why is it when you pull up to that drive-thru and order your vanilla soft ice cream? Damn it, if that vanilla ice cream machine ain't working. Oh, but when you go to that other drive-thru and order a chocolate frosty, it's always working. 24 hours a day, even overnight. Just goes to show you, in this country, when you're chocolate, you can never stop working. Think about it, my brother. This has been Jamal Kingsley, the Militant Man. And until next time, stay woke. And think about it, my brother.
0: That too. Hang on, more My Day Party's coming up. It's Magic 94.5. 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This is a Black Health 365 moment. 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FDA.

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All too often, people throw around the term the GOAT. They throw it around way too often. Throw it real casually. He's the GOAT. She's the GOAT. Well, I'm going to tell you something real. No denying. A full-fledged GOAT. No cap. We're going to honor them. Coming up in about 7 minutes, it's Magic 94.5.

Magic 94.5, I'm Skip Cheatham, and all too often people throw the term the GOAT around way too casually. He's the GOAT, she's the GOAT. Well, I'm going to show you a real GOAT, no denying, full-fledged GOAT, arguably the best to ever do it. He would be celebrating his birthday tomorrow had he not left us way too soon, back in 2016. Here's to the memory of a true GOAT, Prince. Dearly beloved.

0: Happy birthday to the memory of Prince, born June 7th, 1958, one of the best to ever do it, a true GOAT. No denying that one right there. Hang on, I got more of my day party coming up right here on Magic 94.5.
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Magic 94.5, what's the deal? 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You know what I'm going to do? 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

Magic 94.5, I'm Skip Cheatham, and I'm going to take you back to when light skin was king. Eldra Patrick DeBarge, born June 4th, 1961, we just call him El DeBarge. He's a singer, a songwriter, a musician, and he was the focal point and primary lead singer of the family group DeBarge. Popular songs led by El DeBarge include Time Will Reveal, Who's Holding Donna Now, All This Love, I Like It with his brother Randy, and Rhythm of the Night, and one of my personal favorite DeBarge songs led by El was Stay With Me. Happy birthday!

birthday, El DeBarge. We got more of my day party coming your way. Matter of fact, we might stay on this little light skin theme for a little while. You hang on. It's Magic 94.5.

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You know, we just celebrated El DeBarge's birthday, but we're going to keep the light skin theme going. 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

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Well, hey, yo, you know we just celebrated El DeBarge's birthday, right? We're going to keep the light skin theme going on. Albert Joseph Brown III, born June 4th, 1968. We know him as Al B. Shore. Singer, songwriter, producer, radio host, former record executive. He was born in Boston, raised in Mount Vernon, New York. During the late 1980s and 1990s, he had all the women swooning. Happy

0: Yeah, I'll be sure, yo. I'm glad you recovered from your health issues a while back, man. It's good to see you up doing your thing, man. He is definitely a real one. Yo, is he still rocking with Lunel? Hey, man, good for the both of y'all, all right? Hey, hang on. More of My Day Party's coming up. It's Magic 94.5.
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7: It's hard to believe that 2026 is halfway over. It's startling that 6 months have passed already. When you were 10, it seemed like your teen years would never come. By the time you're a teenager, you just can't wait for 21. However, do you remember when 30 years old seemed to come right after 23? And then 40 and 30 years felt like they were only a couple years apart. Wow. And at 40, statistics say that your life is half over if you are blessed. At 50, some of us start having pains in parts of our bodies that we didn't even know we had. Then here comes 60, and everybody is saying yes, ma'am, or no, sir, to you. By your 70s, you become acutely aware that life is way too short, that time moves way too fast, and there definitely are no replays and no rewinds. So relish every second of every minute of every hour you are blessed to have, because time cannot be repeated.
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Magic 94.5, yo, you are getting old. 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I'm going to prove it to you. This week, 27 years ago, Queens rapper Ja Rule released his debut album, Veni Vidi Vici. It not only launched his career, but it also put Irv Gotti's company, Murder, Inc., rest in peace, Irv Gotti, yo, man. But he put him on the map. Hey, the single that started it all was Holla Holla.

0: 27 years ago, I told y'all, man, y'all getting old, man. Ja Rule put that song out. No, not me. You getting old. I'm getting sexy. You getting old. Okay, deal with it. We got more of My Day Party coming up. It's Magic 94.5.
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0: It's up in the city, we got you. Around town with Throwdown, my man Throwdown saying, what's the deals?
1: Appreciate you, Skip. Now let's get down to the business. Let me let everybody know what Around Town with Throwdown is all about. I'm going to let you shout out to your small business, nonprofit organizations. 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

0: 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Tell everybody what you got.
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2: 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You always hear me talking about insurance, but today I want to tell you about something else. See, I'm from a little town out east called Palestine, Texas, you know, and it's always good to go home. So I love going back and forth home from DFW over to Palestine. Well, I want to invite y'all to come down to Palestine with me. We're having the biggest celebration of Juneteenth. That's going to be on the 13th of June. Y'all, we got music, food, we got everything that you want. And it's all going to be downtown in Palestine. We have Paul Rogers and his amazing band, Natural Change. I know y'all heard that. We also have George Hicks, his band, Serious Business. We're going to have a great time. The parade kicks off at 9 o'clock. Great music, great food, great excitement. But we're also going to hear about our heritage, all about Juneteenth. We're celebrating it early. If you're from Palestine, Texas, you already know. 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

0: Your boy Skip Cheatham. Skip Cheatham's day party. Y'all know what it is. The therapy coach, Rodrigo Way, is back in the business.
1: What's going
0: man?
1: On, everybody?
0: Trying to help with that mental health, that stress. You know, always, we wilding always. Out, man. What we get next?
1: All right. You know, we started talking about strays, right? Mm-hmm. So this week, we're going to talk a little bit about emotional strays. An emotional stray is a person or a situation or relationship that keeps showing up for emotional support, sympathy, attention, or validation, but never shows real accountability or growth or the desire to change. They call when they are in crisis. They even vent when they're overwhelmed. They want you to listen, encourage, rescue, and understand. But when it's time for them to do something different, they disappear until the next crisis. That's what an emotional stray is. And I'm going to dig a little bit into that a little bit more on our next segment. Yeah.
0: Man, I know some people like that too, man. I'm like, boy, every time they come around, some bad news or complaining about, I got to do this, I got to. Didn't you volunteer for that?
1: Exactly.
0: Man, oh, jeez.
1: And remember, we got to set it. When we set a boundary with them, it's not about being cold, but it's about being clear. You know what I mean? Being clear about what you're allowing yourself to get engaged with them.
0: That's what's up. How can they reach you?
1: You can reach me at 972-254-4444 or my website, www.mindthetherapyclinic.com. Find me on social media as a therapy coach on LinkedIn, Facebook, as well as X, as well as my YouTube channel. And remember, start where you are and heal as you go.
0: That's the therapy coach right there, boy. We'll see you next week. Hey, check this out. With the war against Iran, food and gas prices soaring, voter suppression, black people's rights being stripped while white supremacists are being rewarded, all have distracted us from Trump's involvement with the Epstein files. We're going to talk more about that coming up in about 7 minutes. 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

Magic 94.5, I'm Skip Tiedemann. Check this out. With the war against Iran, food and gas prices soaring, voter suppression, black people's rights being stripped, while white supremacists are being rewarded, all got us distracted from Trump's involvement in the Epstein files. Here's what a

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World famous V-Man in here. This is the Saturday Night Block Party. I don't care what the weather look like. I don't care what the weather look like it's about to do. We in here. We out here. We on this. All right? 844-787-1945.

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10: It's hard to believe that 2026 is halfway over. It's startling that 6 months have passed already. When you were 10, it seemed like your teen years would never come. By the time you're a teenager, you just can't wait for 21. However, do you remember when 30 years old seemed to come right after 23? And then 40 and 30 years felt like they were only a couple years apart. Wow. And at 40, statistics say that your life is half over if you are blessed. At 50, some of us start having pains in parts of our bodies that we didn't even know we had. Then here comes 60, and everybody is saying yes, ma'am, or no, sir, to you. By your 70s, you become acutely aware that life is way too short, that time moves way too fast, and there definitely are no replays and no rewinds. So relish every second of every minute of every hour you are blessed to have, because time cannot be repeated.
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0: block party next to the radio. Indoors, but it will feel like outside. No, well, not like outside right now. But outside earlier. Right? Right? That's what I thought. All right, listen, we got more music on the way. Plus, I got some tickets coming up. Tickets, and I'm going to tell you about this adult summer camp event that's happening tomorrow. You stay here and get it all. It's magic.
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